0: and I'm sure that you'll hear both Labor and the Liberals over the next 8 weeks until the election come out with huge spending. Budgets are about choices, right? And Labor Party says we can spend $400 million on upgrades at the Grand Prix. They say that we can spend billions of dollars on toll roads.
1: Virgin Australia has been accused of using weather as a cover for ongoing cabin crew shortages. More than 30 flights were cancelled over the weekend. Sources say the issues were driven by staff shortages rather than anything weather related. In Financial Lords is up 11 points. The Aussie dollar buying 70.1 US cents.
2: Remember the mystery of the flavoured milk that vanished? Well, the wait is over. Kiwa Country is back on shelves. Taste the legend today.
1: Nathan Buckley says he has a fair bit to offer as a senior coach as he prepares to pitch for the top job at North Melbourne. Fremantle assistant Jamie Graham and Hawks assistant Daniel Giancansura are among those he'll interview for the job. Buckley telling Fox Footy he'll present to the club in the coming weeks.
3: Nothing ventured, nothing gained. I mean, I've determined 12 months ago that I'd love to senior coach again. I love the role at Geelong, and right now I will be at Geelong in 2027. But I still think that there's another go around as a senior coach, and I've got a fair bit to offer.
1: Peter Hanscom hasn't given up hope of a test recall for Australia. The 35-year-old is in India playing for Australia A's Red Ball Tour, with the first match getting underway today. And that's the latest news and sport.
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5: Hello, Jade Egan with your local news. Daniel Trenchard-Harry, who had been missing in Hamilton Valley for almost a week, has been found alive and in what police described as a remarkable condition. Luke Francis reports.
6: Mr. Trenchard-Harry was taken to hospital and reunited with his family, with police thanking everyone involved in the operation.
5: Ovens Valley MP Tim McCurdy is hosting a public meeting on Yarrawonga's high fuel prices at the foreshore skate ramp next week. McCurdy says local are paying around 20 to 30 cents a litre more than motorists in surrounding towns. Softball Victoria is running a school holiday program for kids in Wodonga this Thursday at Gayview Park. For all the details and registration, head to Wodonga Softball's Facebook page. That's the latest local news and sport.
7: Love chasing Murray Cod? I'm Robbie Alexander, and I'll be at the Murray Cod Conference Saturday, October the 3rd at the Wangaratta Performing Arts Centre. Hear from Al McGlashan, Lubin Pfeiffer and more. Plus, I'll be talking bait fishing for natives. 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
9: Your four-day forecast for the northeastern border. Sunny today, a top of 23 degrees. Tomorrow, partly cloudy. We could have a shower in the evening, 25. For Thursday, cloudy, rain and a thunderstorm in the afternoon or evening, 25. And for Friday, cloudy, very high chance of rain. The chance of a thunderstorm in the afternoon and evening and 21.
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Better music variety on Star 92.1. It's the Backstreet Boys, Larger Than Life. Hello, it's Karen Prater this morning. Isn't it wonderful getting up early on spring days like this? The sun's shining, heading out for a walk. Kookaburras are amazing right now, and those magpies, whoa, watch out. It's great to have your company. We've got so many fabulous songs to get on for you today, including Olivia Rodrigo with Stupid Song. Right now, it's the epic Bon Jovi's Living on a Prayer on Star 92.1. Enjoy.

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On Star 92.1, it's Bryan Adams, Run to You. He is here next year. March 5 at Rod Laver Arena is sold out, but there are still tickets available for the show on March 7, joined by Natalie Imbruglia. That will be an absolutely fantastic show. Coming up, we'll hear from Cheap Trick with The Flame. Meantime, great song from John Farnham. We love him. It's Chain Reaction on Star 92.1.

0: 100% the northeastern border, Star 92.1, Katy Perry, Teenage Dream. Hi, it's Karen on Star Brekkie today. Hobbsy had Rob call up and have a guess at the vault. And like most people recently, he's got the four-digit code correct, but just not in the right order, which means there is another chance to play tomorrow morning. But here's what you need to do first. Head over to star921.com.au, have a look at all the guesses we've had, work out some combinations that haven't been guessed, and call Hobbsy in the morning, because if you get the four-digit code in the right order and unlock the vault, he will gladly hand over $500 thanks to Hume Bank. It's the vault on Star Brekkie with Hobbsy.
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0: We're playing better music variety all day on Star 92.1. Hope you're enjoying that sunshine, even if it is through the window this morning. We'll catch up with Jade Egan for local news in a moment. And then got a flashback from Mondo Rock, Cool World, and we'll hear from Taylor Swift with Elizabeth Taylor. It's on the way.
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16: 19 degrees in Melbourne, partly cloudy, a maximum of 24 today. It is 11 o'clock. Good morning. I'm Madeline Burke. A female motorcyclist assaulted by a group of male offenders on motorbikes at West Footscray says the brutal attack was the worst moment of her life. The 27-year-old was punched, kicked, tasered and struck with a baton as her motorcycle was stolen. One of the thugs from the pack jumped off his moving bike to jump onto Emma, knocking her off her bike. She says they're cowards and she wants them caught so they can't hurt anyone else.
17: This was not a risk I ever thought I would have to experience. The longer it went on, the harder they were striking my head and they were tasering me on my arms and my back, and I have burn marks on my stomach now amongst bruises and a fractured rib.
16: Two other motorcyclists were allegedly attacked by the same group in the area on the same day. Police have released CCTV to try and identify those involved. Exhausted doctors will undertake a four-hour statewide strike across Victoria's entire public hospital system on Thursday. They'll stop work from 1:30 to 5:30 and rally outside Parliament over unsustainable working hours. AMA Victoria President Dr. Simon Judkins says patient safety is their main concern and the action is a last resort.
18: Working under incredibly stressful conditions, really conditions that lead our doctors to be incredibly fatigued. They're working, you know, up to 80 hours a week. They're not having consistent breaks during that work. They don't even have 2 days off in a row. The length of shifts, we need to bring them down for the 12 and a half hour shift.
16: Intensive care units will still be operating. The opposition maintains high federal government spending is driving Australia's inflation challenge. The Reserve Bank is expected to raise interest rates today by 25 basis points to 4.6%. Senior Liberal MP Julian Lisa says Labor must urgently tighten its belt.
19: People know that Jim Chalmers is the treasurer for the Dog Ate My Homework. I mean, it's always someone else's fault, according to him. But under him, government spending has increased by 2.5%.
16: Five men arrested near a UK airbase over a potential terror plot have now been released on bail. The British citizens were taken into custody on suspicion of explosives offences and preparation of a terrorist act. RAF Fairford is used by the US as part of operations in Iran. Former White House adviser Tony Schaefer has told Nine Western nations cannot give in to foreign intimidation.
20: Nobody wants to see a bully in the IRGC be successful in launching attacks or being able to bully its way into getting us to submit to them.
16: In finance, the old Lords is up 10 points. The Australian dollar buying 70.1 US cents.
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16: Daniel Gian Siracusa is among the candidates for North Melbourne's coaching position. Nathan Buckley and Jamie Graham are both to present to the club. A premiership parade is getting underway for Brisbane. It's the first time the Lions have been presented to fans in their home city. Tony Popovich is challenging the Socceroos to be at their best in their second friendly against Brazil tonight in Brisbane. The Aussies secured a 1-1 draw with the South Americans on Friday.
21: What we don't have yet that Brazil has in terms of their players is we're not accustomed to playing top level opposition every 4 days. Our players are not at that level yet.
16: That's the latest news in sport.
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15: Feel good, look great with Laurent Fine Lingerie. Sheer, enticing, sensual lingerie. Something to suit all ages.
22: Hello, Jade Egan with your local news. An East Albury childcare centre has been ordered to close immediately over concerns about the safety and supervision of children. Liam McCullough reports.
23: Kidscape Early Learning Centre has had its service suspended following action by the New South Wales Early Learning Commission. The regulator says concerns include inadequate supervision, child protection procedures, staff induction, access to working toilets and unsafe indoor and outdoor areas.
22: Albury would Wodonga Health says around 18 spaces in the emergency department's southern car park will be unavailable until 6:30 this evening. Albury Little Athletics is reminding families it's not too late to get involved following its recent Come and Try Day. For more information, head to Albury Little Athletics Facebook page. That's the latest local news and sport.
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3: Your four-day forecast for the northeastern border. Sunny today, a top of 23 degrees. Tomorrow, partly cloudy. We could have a shower in the evening, 25. For Thursday, cloudy, rain and a thunderstorm in the afternoon or evening, 25. And for Friday, cloudy, very high chance of rain. The chance of a thunderstorm in the afternoon and evening and 21.
4: At the moment, it's 18 degrees.

On Star 92.1, it's Rihanna with Only Girl in the World. Hello, it's Karen. Hey, this weekend, it's the Back to the 1950s Festival in Chilton. It's going to be a huge weekend. Starts Friday, runs through until Sunday. All the info on Facebook. Here's Extreme now.

we're big fans of the 80s here at Star 92.1. There's Mondo Rock, Cool World. Heading for a top of 23 degrees today. Plenty of sunshine around. It is absolutely beautiful. Black Sorrow's on the way. Right now, Taylor Swift with Elizabeth Taylor.

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0: Billie Jean on Star 92.1, Better Music Variety. This Friday and Saturday, it's the Yarrawonga Mulwala Ag Show. It's going to be a huge couple of days, and we're giving you the chance to win a family pass to the show. Plus, we've teamed up with Club Mulwala to give you the chance to win a $50 dinner voucher as well to Club Mulwala. 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

0: 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And in fact, if you hang around after 12, got a brilliant one from Chocolate Starfish, some Aussie talent, Mountain isn't too far away, plus Alex Warren, Fever Dream, and we'll catch up with Jade for the latest local news.
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2: 21 degrees in Melbourne, cloudy tomorrow, a top of 23. It's 12 midday. Good afternoon, I'm Stephanie Wackluig. A woman brutally assaulted by a group of motorcyclists at West Footscray has described the horrifying attack as police appeal to find the thugs believed to be behind two other attacks on motorcyclists. Kiara Parker reports.
18: Emma was riding her motorbike to a friend's place to watch a movie when she came under attack by a group of motorcyclists earlier this month. One of the males from the pack jumped off his moving bike onto Emma, knocking her off her bike. The 27-year-old was seriously injured after she was punched, kicked, tasered and struck with a baton as her motorcycle was stolen.
19: It was horrifying. It was scary. It will probably be the worst moment of my entire life.
18: On the same day, two other motorcyclists were allegedly attacked by the same group at West Footscray. The first victim's bike was found burnt out after he was set upon. The other rider was hit with a wrench and robbed. Police have released CCTV to try to identify the offenders. Kiara Parker, Melbourne.
2: Carroll Government Minister Tim Richardson has failed to explain why the government has been relying on decade-old road crush data to guide its response to Victoria's growing pothole crisis. TAC Minister Steve Demopoulos was advised in August that road defects rarely caused serious road accidents, but it's been revealed the data presented at the meeting was based on a study from 2014 to 2016. Mr. Richardson was asked several times why old data was used.
20: I think you've always got a base level of where things might be and where we're going into the future as well. It's not the only, let's be clear, it's not the only thing that's relied on. When departments and when ministers are briefed on all historical data and reports, there's a litany of different documents that you're provided that provide a historical context of where things are at and where we'll go into the future.
2: Victorian doctors will undertake a four-hour statewide strike across the state's public hospital system this week. Doctors will stop work and rally outside Parliament on Thursday afternoon as they're stout with the state government over pay, working conditions and the threat to patient safety intensifies. AMA Victoria President Dr. Simon Judkins says the action is a last resort.
21: It's incredibly frustrating for our doctors. We don't want to be doing this. The reason we are here, though, is that our doctors in our public hospitals, both our doctors in training, but also our senior doctors, are working under incredibly stressful conditions, conditions that lead our doctors to be incredibly fatigued.
2: Intensive care units will still be running. Homeowners are bracing for the fourth interest rate hike this year, with the Reserve Bank to deliver its verdict in a couple of hours. Federal politics editor Michael Packey.
22: Most market analysts are predicting the official cash rate will increase to a 15-year high of 4.6% when the RBA board hands down its decision later this afternoon. The Reserve Bank believes inflation is still too high and an interest rate hike is one of the few levers to bring it down. Treasurer Jim Chalmers argues Australia is facing the same economic pressures as other countries.
23: Yes, we have our fair share of challenges in Australia, but we've got a lot going for us as well.
22: The opposition's Tim Wilson claims the government is making excuses for its out-of-control spending.
24: This will be the fourth potential rise this year. That is not the same as at other advanced economies.
22: Homeowners with the average $750,000 mortgage could face an extra $100 or so in monthly loan repayments. Michael Packey reporting.
2: A Melbourne couple's sailing holiday has been brought to a frightening halt after their yacht collided with a whale, forcing them to abandon ship and sending their vessel to the bottom of the Pacific Ocean. Jeremy and Gemma Cooper and two other crew were 250 nautical miles from Norfolk Island, bound for New Zealand when the collision happened on Saturday. Jeremy telling Heidi Murphy they're lucky to be alive.
25: Just a massive impact, lots of noise. Went upstairs and, you know, you look out the back of the boat and there's a pod of whales. You start looking at what the damage is and it was pretty evident that was pretty catastrophic very early on. We had a lot of water coming in on the starboard. The boat was completely unsteerable.
2: In finance, the Euler Ords up 6 points, the dollar buying 70 US cents.
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2: North Melbourne is narrowing its search for a new senior coach. Daniel Gian-Siracusa is the latest assistant coach linked to vacancy. Nathan Buckley and Jamie Graham are among the other contenders. The Lions AFL Premiership celebration in Brisbane is now underway. Thousands of fans turning out to see the players presented on stage. Tim Taranto is the red-hot favourite to win Richmond's best and fairest vote count tonight. The Tigers midfielder has already won the Jack Dyer medal twice in his first three seasons with the club. Nathan Ellis and Joel Davies both miss Australia's final one-day match against South Africa tomorrow through injury. The Proteas have the series wrapped up with a 2-0 lead. And in the NFL's Monday Night Football, Chicago is hosting Philadelphia. In the third quarter, the Bears lead the Eagles 10-7. It's 12:05.
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4: Hello, Jade Egan with your local news. The Yarrawonga Lions annual wool show is on this Saturday, October 3rd, held in conjunction with the Yarrawonga Agricultural Show. Starting at 9 a.m. at the Dunlop Street Showgrounds, the event features wool fleece displays, live spinning demonstrations, and free activities for children. Communities across the northeast are marking Blue Ribbon Day today, coinciding with the National Police Remembrance Day. The annual appeal honours Victoria Police officers killed in the line of duty, paying tribute to their service and sacrifice. Albury Basketball is teaming up with the Southside Melbourne Flyers for a free girls basketball clinic this Friday. The session is for girls aged 8 and over and will run from 11 a.m. at the Lauren Jackson Sports Centre. That's the latest local news and sport.
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6: Your four-day forecast for the northeastern borders. Sunny today, a top of 23 degrees. Tomorrow, partly cloudy. We could have a shower in the evening, 25. For Thursday, cloudy, rain and a thunderstorm in the afternoon or evening, 25. And for Friday, cloudy, very high chance of rain. The chance of a thunderstorm in the afternoon and evening and 21.
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There's the Divinals, Pleasure and Pain on Star 92.1. So good to have you here. Hello, it's Karen Prater. If you're looking for things to do for the school holidays, well, this Friday, it is going to rain, so maybe something indoors, like taking the kids to WPAC for the Trash Test Dummies Circus. They have two performances, one at 11 and one at 3. Have a look at WPAC's website to purchase tickets, but it looks really hilarious. We've got Fleetwood Mac on the way. Right now, One Direction, What Makes You Beautiful on Star.

It's so good to get on Chocolate Starfish with that flashback mountain on Star 92.1. I remember they came and performed at Swinburne University when I was there back in the day, and gee, they had all the feels on stage. Heading for a top of 23 degrees today. Plenty of sunshine around. Make the most of it because we are in for a lot of rain come Thursday, Friday. Coming up, Alex Warren, Fever Dream right now. It's an old fave from Whitney. I Want to Dance with Somebody.

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0: Oh, what a great song from REM, Man on the Moon on Star 92.1. Better music variety. We have one more day after today of September, and we're encouraging you this month to shop locally around the northeastern border. 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

0: 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Oh, we've got some really good songs after one. If you stick around, The Verve's Bittersweet Symphony on the way. Also, John Farnham's Pressure Down. And we have the latest local news on the way with Jade Egan.
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16: 22 degrees in Melbourne, cloudy tomorrow, a top of 23. It's 1 o'clock. Good afternoon, I'm Stephanie Wackloig. Three motorcyclists have been attacked in West Footscray on the same day by a group of thugs on motorbikes. The first victim's bike was found burnt out after he was assaulted. Another rider was hit with a wrench and robbed. The assaults earlier this month escalated when a 27-year-old woman was punched, kicked, tasered and struck with a baton as her motorcycle was stolen. Police have released CCTV of the suspects. Sydney Constable Thomas Menzies says they need to be caught.
17: Exceptionally violent offending. Not something that I've seen too much in my time in the police. Very confronting. It'd be quite a traumatic experience to go through for all of them.
16: The state government has been slammed for using a decade-old road crash data to respond to Victoria's pothole crisis. TAC internal briefing documents reportedly advised Minister Steve Demopoulos last month that road defects rarely caused serious road accidents. But the Herald Sun reports the advice was based on a study conducted between 2014 and 2016. Shadow Roads Minister Danny O'Brien believes the government relied on old data because it didn't want the most accurate advice to be aired.
1: I think this is a government that will try and keep any data that particularly shows how bad our roads are. They'll keep that secret and keep it away from the public. But the driving public knows for sure exactly what's happening because we see it every day, and our roads are in a terrible condition, and no doubt it is a safety risk.
16: The Reserve Bank is widely tipped to hike interest rates when the board delivers its decision this afternoon. Market analysts believe rates will rise 25 basis points to hit a 15-year high of 4.6%. If the increase happens, it means homeowners will pay about $100 extra on average on the average mortgage. The Greens will hold a secret ballot this week to elect their second leader in just over a year. Federal politics reporter Nelson Scott.
18: Greens leader Larissa Waters is stepping down from the top job after a pre-existing kidney condition flared up. Senator Waters will take leave to focus on her health before returning to represent Queensland in the upper house. Greens parliamentarians will hold a secret vote later this week to choose her replacement. The frontrunners include Senators Maureen Faruqi, Sarah Hanson-Young and Nick McKim. The Greens' primary vote has remained steady amid One Nation surge, prompting internal frustration the party hasn't tapped into a populist left wave seen overseas. The Prime Minister has wished Senator Waters well in her recovery. Nelson Scott, Canberra.
16: In finance, the All Ords up 15 points, the dollar buying 70 US cents.
12: Wangaratta Pump Shop, for the largest range of pumps in the northeast, including service and repairs, plus sales and service of lawnmowers, outdoor power equipment and water filtration systems.
16: Brisbane's Lord Mayor has presented Lions coach Chris Fagan with the keys to the city after guiding the club to a third straight AFL Premiership. Thousands of fans chanting for the 65-year-old to chase a four-peat as he accepted the honour.
19: So who knows what next year will bring for the team, whether it'll be a four-peat or not, but we should be very, very happy with what they've done so far.
16: Fagan is still weighing up whether to continue coaching next season. The NRL is considering putting future grand finals up for sale. Chairman Peter Vlandis hinting at a shift away from Sydney.
20: There's a lot to play out, so I doubt very much we do a long-term agreement now because of the fact that it's such a valuable product.
16: And in the NFL, Chicago leads Philadelphia 27-7 in the fourth quarter. That's the latest news and sport.
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21: Hello, Jade Egan with your local news. Daniel Trenchard-Harry, who had been missing in Hamilton Valley for almost a week, has been found alive and in what police described as a remarkable condition. Luke Francis reports.
22: Mr. Trenchard-Harry was taken to hospital and reunited with his family, with police thanking everyone involved in the operation.
21: Ovens Valley MP Tim McCurdy is hosting a public meeting on Yarrawonga's high fuel prices at the Foreshore Skate Ramp next week. McCurdy says locals are paying around 20 to 30 cents a litre more than motorists in surrounding towns. Softball Victoria is running a school holiday program for kids in Wodonga this Thursday at Gayview Park. For all the details and registration, head to Wodonga Softball's Facebook page. That's the latest local news and sport.
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24: Your four-day forecast for the northeastern border. Sunny today, a top of 23 degrees. Tomorrow, partly cloudy. We could have a shower in the evening, 25. For Thursday, cloudy, rain and a thunderstorm in the afternoon or evening, 25. And for Friday, cloudy, very high chance of rain. The chance of a thunderstorm in the afternoon and evening and 21.
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Anastasia left outside alone on Star 92.1. Better music variety. Can you believe it? Daylight saving kicks off this Sunday. That has come around very quickly, but oh, looking forward to it. We spring forward, so clocks forward an hour. A lot of the time you'll find you don't need to do a thing because phones and watches these days tend to do it themselves. It's things like your car and your oven and your microwave that you might need to attend to. Coming up, we'll hear from The Verve. Right now, it's the very cool sound of Lionel Richie all night long on Star.

on Star 92.1. It's John Farnham, Pressure Down. Still seeing snippets of his tribute show from all of those incredible artists who came together for his concert recently. Tina Arena did a great behind-the-scenes sort of snapshot of her time there, and amazing. Same with Richard Marx. He flew to Australia for literally 48 hours to perform and then headed back to LA. Check out his socials for the video. It's really cool. Mamas and the Papas on the way. Right now, G Flip. Didn't she rock at the AFL Grand Final with Kylie? This is Bet on Fire on Star.

0: It's all at Oates. Say it isn't so on Star 92.1. We are playing Better Music Variety. And the Mamas and the Papas, California Dreamin'. We're loving the flashbacks. Hi, it's Karen. Thanks so much for your company. Star Brekkie with Hobbsy back tomorrow with another chance to have a guess at the vault. You could win $500. It's pretty easy. Well, on paper, you just need the 4-digit code to unlock the vault, win the $500 thanks to Hume Bank. Here's the clincher. 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And you can check out all the guesses we've had so far because we know the code. We just need the numbers the right way around. 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

0: 100% the northeastern border, Star 92.1. Beautiful weather today. Hope you managed to get outdoors during your lunch break. Hey, Nate is in after two with some great songs. George Michael's Faith, bit of Ed Sheeran with Azazam, and Jade Egan has the latest local news. 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
11: 22 degrees in Melbourne. Cloudy tomorrow, a top of 23. It's 2 o'clock. Good afternoon. I'm Stephanie Wackloig. The state government maintains doctors know the government is on their side despite plans for a statewide strike. Doctors will walk off the job for 4 hours on Thursday across Victoria's entire public hospital system and rally outside Parliament over unsustainable working hours. The union representing doctors says despite over 14 months of negotiations, the state government has failed to address any of their concerns. Government Minister Tim Richardson says negotiations remain ongoing.
12: And we see across government, the Carroll Labor government, leaning in to support the people that support Victorians the most. And so we'll do everything we can to make sure that doctors get a good deal into the future as well. But I want to give them a shout out because they know that a Carroll Labor government is on their side, investing in our hospitals, our nurses, our midwives.
11: A woman who was kicked, tasered and hit with a baton by a group of motorcyclists during a violent attack at West Footscray says she wants the cowards caught as police make a public appeal to find the offenders. The 27-year-old was left with serious injuries. She says she was frightened and left on her own when she was targeted earlier this month.
13: No one got out of their vehicles to help me and I was left in the middle of the road. People started driving off straight away. I was just scared I would be left there by myself with no phone, no motorbike, no way of contacting anybody.
11: On the same day, two other motorcyclists were also believed to have been attacked by the same group on motorcycles. The first victim's bike was found burnt out after he was set upon. The other rider was hit with a wrench and robbed. Police have released CCTV of the suspects. A man has been charged with manslaughter over a fatal assault at a workplace in Ravenhall in 2024. A 59-year-old man was struck with a piece of wood, causing him to fall backwards and hit his head on concrete. He was taken to hospital but didn't survive his injuries. A 65-year-old man was arrested this morning at Sunshine. After leaving the country following the attack, he'll face court today. The Prime Minister says his engagement with OpenAI has been constructive following a major cyber attack. The tech giant has apologised after one of its agents breached four government websites, including Medicare. OpenAI's chief strategy officer will appear before a parliamentary committee into artificial intelligence next week. Anthony Albanese says investigations into the incident are still underway.
14: OpenAI have been very constructive and open in engaging in that process, and I welcome that. Artificial intelligence can improve economic growth, improve our productivity, but there are risks.
11: In finance, the All Ords up 5 points this hour.
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11: Dane Zorko has received an almighty cheer from the Lions faithful at a Premiership Celebration Day with fans in Brisbane. The 37-year-old finished equal second in Norm Smith medal voting, admitting on stage he saved his best form for the grand final.
15: Well, I did nothing else for the rest of the year. I spent a few games on the sidelines, so I had plenty of energy, but what an incredible effort by our boys on the weekend.
16: Now you've signed on, you're going to stick around for another year as well.
15: I'm reconsidering that right now.
16: So the body's not holding up all right?
15: Oh, it's going okay.
11: Coach Chris Fagan was presented with the keys to the city by the Brisbane Lord Mayor after guiding the Lions to a third straight flag. And injured paceman Kagiso Rabada has been named in the Proteas 18-man squad for Australia's test tour of South Africa. Their star bowler has been sidelined with a hamstring injury. That's the latest news and sport.
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20: Hello, Jade Egan with your local news. An East Albury childcare centre has been ordered to close immediately over concerns about the safety and supervision of children. Liam McCullough reports.
21: Kidscape Early Learning Centre has had its service suspended following action by the New South Wales Early Learning Commission. The regulator says concerns include inadequate supervision, child protection procedures, staff induction, access to working toilets and unsafe indoor and outdoor areas.
20: Albury Wodonga Health says around 18 spaces in the emergency department's southern car park will be unavailable until 6:30 this evening. Albury Little Athletics is reminding families it's not too late to get involved following its recent Come and Try Day. For more information, head to Albury Little Athletics Facebook page. That's the latest local news and sport.
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0: Your four-day forecast for the northeast and border. Mostly sunny for the rest of your afternoon and evening with winds northeasterly, down to a low of 10 degrees overnight before a partly cloudy day tomorrow. A medium chance of showers in the evening and a top of 25. For Thursday, cloudy, very high chance of rain and a top of 26 degrees. And for Friday, cloudy, very high chance of rain and a top of 20 degrees. Currently, it's 20 degrees. Stop.

wet, wet on the North East End Border Zone, 92.1 Star FM. Not wet today, but Thursday and Friday certainly looking that way. Nader with you this afternoon on 92.1 Star FM. I hope you're very well on this Tuesday, the 29th of September. I'm going to take you on a little trip back through memory lane. I want to talk about old school desserts. Of course, chatted about yesterday, Viennetta. Something that is apparently still alive and well. But there's a few treats that you may remember from your childhood that are no longer that actually surprised me. Chat about that today. Also, it wasn't a Sunday night movie. It was a Monday night movie where we introduced a film to the kids in from the 80s, from our childhood. I'll tell you what movie that was. Want to talk about school holidays? We'll catch up with Hobbsy, find out what he got up to on breakfast this morning, and take a look back at what happened on this day. Music, something we always do. Ed Sheeran, a man who's been in hot water lately, is coming up. Right now, it's George Michael with Faith on 92.1 Star FM.

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Make sure you're listening into Hobbsy. He's back tomorrow from 6 on the Northeast and Border Zone. 92.1 Star FM. We do have the four numbers that we need to unlock the vault. We just need to get them in the correct order. Rob had to go today. 8309. Not correct. Yes, the correct code. $500 coming your way. Thanks to Hume Bank. Crack the code in the vault. Join Hobbsy for breakfast tomorrow from 6 on the

0: the North East End border. On today, National Police Remembrance Day. Sadly, up here in the North East, we've had to say goodbye to policemen and women far too recently and far too often. And this is the day that we honour all our serving men and women and past serving men and women who do so much to help our community. It is today, National Police Remembrance Day.
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10: 23 degrees in Melbourne, cloudy tomorrow, a top of 23. It's 3 o'clock. Good afternoon, I'm Stephanie Wackluig. Homeowners have been dealt a blow with interest rates increasing to their highest level in 15 years. Federal politics editor Michael Packey.
11: The Reserve Bank Board has unanimously decided to lift the official cash rate by 25 basis points to 4.6%, its highest level since October 2011. The RBA admits the Iran war is pushing up inflation along with government spending. But the bank also argues Australia's productivity levels are anemic and that's a drag on the economy. The rate increase means homeowners with the average $750,000 mortgage will face an extra $100 or so in monthly loan repayments. In its statement, the Reserve says it may consider further rate hikes if inflation doesn't fall within its target range. Michael Packey reporting.
10: The state opposition has accused the Carroll government of stringing doctors along as they prepare to ramp up their fight for better working conditions. Doctors will strike for 4 hours across Victoria's entire public hospital system on Thursday over unsustainable working hours. It's understood 59 meetings have been held with the government regarding doctors' concerns. Shadow Health Minister Jordi Crozier saying Labor is refusing to prioritise frontline workers.
12: We haven't got an offer on the table, 59 meetings. And certainly we would want, if I had that privilege, we would want this resolved and we would negotiate in good faith. The negotiations are not happening in good faith at the moment. 59 meetings and no offer on the table.
10: Police are hunting 6 thugs over 3 separate attacks on motorcyclists at Wets Footscray on the same day earlier this month. The males on motorcycles targeted a 27-year-old woman who was punched, kicked, tasered and struck with a baton as her motorcycle was stolen. Another victim's bike was found burnt out after he was assaulted, while another rider was hit with a wrench and robbed. Senior Constable Thomas Menzies says they've released CCTV to try to identify the offenders.
13: I think the sooner we catch them, the better. I wouldn't say I have specific concerns that it will continue, but never say never.
10: More than 6,500 traffic offences were detected over the AFL Grand Final long weekend, a rise of almost 1,500 offences compared to last year. Over the four-day operation, 246 drivers blew over the limit, a 28% jump on last year, while 127 motorists were busted for drug offences. Speeding was up 34% and mobile phone offences up 170%. In finance, the All Ords down 3 points this hour.
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10: Australian NBA star Ben Simmons insists he is in a good place physically and mentally after taking last season off. The 30-year-old from Melbourne says he's excited to make an impact with the Sacramento Kings.
15: I'm right where I need to be, and I took a lot of time to focus on my body. I mean, I think it was the best thing I've done and decision I've made for my career. But I'm looking forward to getting going. You know, I feel great and I'm ready to go. No limitations, so ready to go.
10: Chris Fagan has been presented with Brisbane's highest individual honour by the Lord Mayor, the Triple Premiership coach receiving the keys to the city during a fan celebration day.
16: Well, what an honour that is. The keys to the city, I don't know quite what that means. Does that mean I can go anywhere? And do anything? That'll be fantastic.
10: That's the latest news and sport.
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20: Hello, Jade Egan with your local news. The Yarrawonga Lions annual wool show is on this Saturday, October 3rd, held in conjunction with the Yarrawonga Agricultural Show. Starting at 9 a.m. at the Dunlop Street Showgrounds, the event features wool fleece displays, live spinning demonstrations and free activities for children. Communities across the northeast are marking Blue Ribbon Day today, coinciding with the National Police Remembrance Day. The annual appeal honours Victoria police officers killed in the line of duty, paying tribute to their service and sacrifice. Albury Basketball is teaming up with the Southside Melbourne Flyers for a free girls basketball clinic this Friday. The session is for girls aged 8 and over and will run from 11 a.m. at the Lauren Jackson Sports Centre. That's the latest local news and sport.
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23: Your four-day forecast for the northeast and border. Mostly sunny for the rest of your afternoon and evening with winds northeasterly. Down to a low of 10 degrees overnight before a partly cloudy day tomorrow. A medium chance of showers in the evening and a top of 25. For Thursday, cloudy, very high chance of rain and a top of 26 degrees. And for Friday, cloudy, very high chance of rain and a top of 20 degrees. Right now, it's 21 degrees.

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Nader with you for the drive home. And I need to say a big congratulations to Lily Rose Hall-Krause, officially an Australian record holder. She set herself a challenge that would test both her physical endurance and mental strength, raising awareness and support for mental well-being, and she smashed it. A 42,195-metre marathon, rowing marathon, that is. Not a running marathon, but a rowing marathon. She completed it in 3 hours and 22 minutes, breaking the previous Australian record by 8 minutes. Good on you, Lily Rose. An amazing achievement, and big props from all of us here at 92.1 Star FM.

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Jump on our Facebook page. There we are giving you the chance to enjoy a family pass to the Arawonga Mulwala Agricultural Show. 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

0: 92.1 Star FM, Nader with you this afternoon. Time to take a look back at what happened on this day. And here in Australia, an album that spent 25 weeks at number one was released on this day back in 1986. The album, Whispering Jack. Of course, it featured this song, this classic, You're the Voice. Whispering Jack was the first Australian-made album to be released on CD. There you go, there's a fun fact. Also in music, turning 70 today is New Zealand-born Australian singer Jenny Morris. She got to be loved. She got to be loved. Got to be loved. And turning 72 today, very funny man, Australian actor and comedian, star of the Comedy Company and Fast Forward, Mark Mitchell is celebrating his 72nd birthday today. He, of course, played Con the Fruiterer.
1: My daughters, I teach them all to swim myself. You know, that's funny. Because when they get down to the beach, they forget everything, you know? They have to be rescued by the lifesavers. Sometimes 10, 12 times. All except for Agapi. Because, you know, when she's splashing about on the water, waving, waving, waving. You know what they do? They get up and they shift the flags. Now, what can you do?
0: That's what happened on this day.
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0: 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Nader with you this afternoon, and we've got the news, sport and weather coming up at 4. John Longmire to join the Essendon Bombers. 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I'm sure Essendon fans will be fans of that, I would have thought. Anyway, more details coming up in sport next.
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3: 22 degrees in Melbourne, cloudy tomorrow, a top of 23. It's 4 o'clock. Good afternoon, I'm Stephanie Wackelwig. The Albanese government says the conflict in the Middle East is mainly to blame for the latest interest rate hike. The Reserve Bank has lifted the official cash rate by 25 basis points to 4.6%. It's the fourth increase this year, adding $100 a month to the average mortgage repayment. Treasurer Jim Chalmers argues the war in Iran is stoking inflation, and that's putting pressure on rates.
4: Australians are paying a very hefty price for that war in the Middle East, and today that price became a bit steeper with this decision from the Independent Reserve Bank. So we do take responsibility for our part of the fight against inflation. That's why we will continue to manage the budget in a responsible way.
3: Police Minister Paul Edbrook says the gravity of the crimes allegedly committed by cop killer Desi Freeman when police were serving a warrant at his Porepunkah property hasn't gotten through the media streams. Senior Constables Neil Thompson and Vadim Devat-Hotard have been among the 178 Victoria Police members honoured this National Police Remembrance Day. Mr Edbrook says Freeman was accused of committing awful crimes against children as officers carried out a raid at his property.
5: Two officers lost their lives and another was critically injured while serving a warrant on an alleged pedophile. I think that's something that hasn't really got through in our media streams, that these police were doing their job and serving a warrant on someone who allegedly had done some awful, awful things.
3: Doctors say they've been left with no choice but to strike as their pleas for better working conditions fall on deaf ears. Doctors will walk off the job for 4 hours across Victoria's entire public hospital system on Thursday after 14 months of negotiating with the state government and receiving no offer. Among the improved conditions doctors are calling for is the length of shifts to be cut down to 12 and a half hours and a limit of 4 night shifts in a row. Dr. Kevin Shee says since the grand final public holiday, he's worked 50 hours.
6: Unfortunately, we know that under our current conditions, this is not an illegal roster, but it certainly is in many ways an unsafe roster. And we're simply asking for conditions that will help us look after patients to the best of our ability.
3: Sarah Hanson-Young is throwing her hat into the ring to lead the Greens following the resignation of Larissa Waters. Senator Waters has stepped down from the top job to manage a chronic kidney condition. Neither David Troubridge nor Maureen Faruqi have ruled out a bid for the leadership. In finance, the All Ords up 20 points this hour.
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3: Geelong veteran Jake Colajasny has been medically retired from AFL football. The 31-year-old played 209 games for the Cats and was part of the 2022 Premiership team. It was recently revealed Colajasny had signed a secret concussion waiver to continue playing. Fremantle captain Alex Pearce has avoided surgery after going down with a leg injury in the grand final. Scans confirming a partial Achilles tear and calf strain, meaning he will be back training in pre-season. Ben Simmons has hit back at suggestions he sat out the last NBA season due to a lack of passion for the game. The Melbourne Bulls star says he took the time off basketball due to injuries and the mental toll.
9: My body, it wasn't about if I wanted to play. And all these people talk about I don't love the game. That's bull****. I love this game. If I didn't, I wouldn't have taken that year to focus on myself and get back to where I'm at.
3: And the Socceroos are preparing to host Brazil in Brisbane tonight in their second friendly. That's the latest news and sport.
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13: Hello, Jade Egan with your local news. Daniel Trenchard-Harry, who had been missing in Hamilton Valley for almost a week, has been found alive and in what police described as a remarkable condition. Luke Francis reports.
14: Mr. Trenchard-Harry was taken to hospital and reunited with his family, with police thanking everyone involved in the operation.
13: Ovens Valley MP Tim McCurdy is hosting a public meeting on Yarrawonga's high fuel prices at the foreshore skate ramp next week. McCurdy says local are paying around 20 to 30 cents a litre more than motorists in surrounding towns. Softball Victoria is running a school holiday program for kids in Wodonga this Thursday at Gayview Park. For all the details and registration, head to Wodonga Softball's Facebook page. That's the latest local news and sport.
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10: Your four-day forecast for the northeast and border, mostly sunny for the rest of your afternoon and evening with winds northeasterly, down to a low of 10 degrees overnight before a partly cloudy day tomorrow, a medium chance of showers in the evening and a top of 25. For Thursday, cloudy, very high chance of rain and a top of 26 degrees. And for Friday, cloudy, very high chance of rain and a top of 20 degrees. Right now it's 21 degrees.

Ice House Electric Blue. Nader with you this afternoon on 92.1 Star FM. Still battling a cold, and my voice is just hanging on by a thread. Very hard to not speak, especially when you have young children. The disciplining will have to go to my wife this afternoon. Back into the music now with Zara Larsson. This is Lush Life.

92.1 Star FM. It is Nader with you for the drive home. And on Saturday for grand final day, friends brought along a Streets Viennetta to our place. Good news, if you are a fan of the Streets Viennetta and thought it had disappeared, it is still in our freezers in our supermarkets, which is great news. There are, unfortunately, a few sweet treats that are no longer with us. Chat about those after Starship on 92.1.

0: Lenny Kravitz on the Northeast End Border Zone 92.1 Star FM. You got Nader this afternoon, and friends bought a dessert round on Saturday to our house that I didn't know still existed. I thought it was around in the 90s, but apparently it went back to the 80s, the Streets Viennetta.
1: With Streets' larger size Viennetta, you can have more slices or larger slices. But beware, one slice is still never enough.
0: Ooh la la. I don't know why dessert ads had to be so sexy back in the 80s. But there you go. The Streets Viennetta still with us. Good news. I did, however, find out that a classic sweet treat is no longer available. And I don't know whether I'm the only one who didn't realise this was the case, but fantails have disappeared. 2023, 3 years ago, fantails were taken off our shelves. Now, I don't want to be, you know, I don't want to be, you know, overly reactive here and too dramatic, but I think it's time for a royal commission into why fantails are no longer available.
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0: In excess and Jimmy Barnes, 92.1 Star FM, as we head towards the 5 o'clock news, sport and weather. After 5, I want to talk about school holidays. And the Sunday night movie was moved forward a day. 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
9: 22 degrees in Melbourne, cloudy tomorrow, windy, a top of 23. It's 5 o'clock. Good afternoon, I'm Stephanie Wackluig. The Reserve Bank Board has unanimously decided to increase the official interest rate to its highest level in 15 years. The cash rate is up 25 basis points and now sits at 4.6%. The rise means homeowners will need to find another $100 a month to service the average mortgage. RBA Governor Michelle Bullock says rates will continue to rise until inflation comes down.
10: Inflationary pressures will persist for longer than previously expected. Indeed, businesses in our liaison program continue to expect strong increases in their costs over the year ahead. Today's increase in interest rates is needed to slow the economy and return inflation to target.
9: Doctors at public hospitals say they have no other choice but to strike after 14 months of failed negotiations. Alex Riddell reports.
11: Doctors across Victoria's public hospital system will rally outside Parliament for 4 hours on Thursday as they push for better conditions. AMA Victoria says with many doctors rostered on for 84-hour weeks, there is increased concern that fatigue is presenting an unacceptable risk to patients. Doctors are calling for a 12.5-hour cap on shifts, a limit of 4 night shifts in a row instead of 7, and a 30% pay rise over 4 years. State government frontbencher Tim Richardson maintains negotiations are ongoing.
12: We saw a lot of work done to get the nursing agreement done. Labor government's consistently backing our health workers.
11: But Shadow Health Minister Georgie Crozier says it's a disgrace a deal hasn't been reached.
13: 59 meetings they have had with the department to talk about the conditions, and the government hasn't put one offer on the table.
11: Alex Riddell, Melbourne.
9: A female motorcyclist assaulted by a gang of motorcycle riders at West Footscray says the brutal attack was the worst moment of her life. The 27-year-old was punched, kicked, tasered and struck with a baton as her bike was stolen. Two other motorcyclists were allegedly attacked by the same group in the area on the same day. Emma says they're cowards and she wants them caught so they can't hurt anyone else.
14: This was not a risk I ever thought I would have to experience. The longer it went on, the harder they were striking my head, and they were tasering me on my arms and my back, and I have burn marks on my stomach now amongst bruises and a fractured rib.
9: An OpenAI has apologised after one of its bots breached four government websites, including Medicare. The tech giant is vowing to work with Australia to strengthen cyber defences. In finance, the All Ords are 35 points at the close.
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9: Geelong veteran Jake Colajasny is hanging up the boots after 209 AFL games. The 31-year-old premiership player has been medically retired due to concussion. The Brisbane Lions premiership celebrations have continued in their home city, presented on stage to thousands of fans. Coach Chris Fagan received the keys to the city from the Lord Mayor to chance of one more year as he weighs up his future. Meantime, star midfielder Will Ashcroft says he'll consider changing his goal celebration song to AC/DC's Hell's Bells for next season. The Dockers played a sample from the song during their Wharfie Time activation, which sparked the Lions' grand final fight back.
16: I'd do it, but I'm not sure if we're allowed. I'm not sure Danny and Fags would be stoked with that decision, so I reckon it'll be banned on our goal song list.
9: And scans have confirmed Fremantle captain Alex Pearce suffered a partial Achilles tear and calf strain during the grand final. He won't need surgery. That's the latest news and sport.
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20: Hello, Jade Egan with your local news. An East Albury childcare centre has been ordered to close immediately over concerns about the safety and supervision of children. Liam McCullough reports.
21: Kidscape Early Learning Centre has had its service suspended following action by the New South Wales Early Learning Commission. The regulator says concerns include inadequate supervision, child protection procedures, staff induction, access to working toilets and unsafe indoor and outdoor areas.
20: Albury Wodonga Health says around 18 spaces in the emergency department's southern car park will be unavailable until 6:30 this evening. Albury Little Athletics is reminding families it's not too late to get involved following its recent Come and Try Day. For more information, head to Albury Little Athletics Facebook page. That's the latest local news and sport.
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24: Your four-day forecast for the northeast and border. Mostly sunny for the rest of your afternoon and evening with winds northeasterly. Down to a low of 10 degrees overnight before a partly cloudy day tomorrow. A medium chance of showers in the evening and a top of 25. For Thursday, cloudy, very high chance of rain and a top of 26 degrees. And for Friday, cloudy, very high chance of rain and a top of 20 degrees. Right now it's 21 degrees.

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Jump on our Facebook page if you want to head along to the Yarrawonga Ag Show. 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

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Nader with you this afternoon, and big credits to all those looking after kids during school holidays. Mums, dads, grandparents, perhaps even aunties and uncles, you do a mountain of work. My wife currently at home looking after the kids. And being that it was school holidays, our Sunday night movie where we introduced the film to the kids from our childhood was pushed forward a day. I'll tell you what movie we introduced to our children next on 92.1 Star FM.

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0: Across the North East End border, 92.1 Star FM. Well, it is school holidays at the moment. Our kids at home, my wife looking after them, and we had a busy weekend, so our Sunday night movie didn't happen. But bear in mind that it was school holidays. The kids stayed up a little bit later last night, and we introduced them to a film that I loved when I was a kid. I can remember the first time I ever watched it. I was 8 years old. And I loved it then. Good news, the kids loved our Sunday night movie too.
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0: about time for me to get out of here. Hope you have a wonderful evening, whatever you're up to. Make sure you join Hopsy for breakfast tomorrow from 6. We know the four numbers in our code for the vaults. We just don't know the correct order. Jump online, star921.com.au. Find out what's been guessed incorrectly and you'll be better prepared tomorrow when the vault returns. $500 on the line thanks to Hume Bank. And, no. Oh, it's Wharfie time. Well, just like Fremantle, that means I'm done for the day. Catch you tomorrow.
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0: 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Been in Yarrawonga long, long time. 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You ring 5744155. 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
5: 21 degrees in Melbourne, cloudy tomorrow, windy, a top of 23. It's 6 o'clock. Good evening, I'm Stephanie Wackloig. The Federal Opposition says it's a dark day for Australia following the Reserve Bank's fourth interest rate hike this year. The official cash rate has risen by 25 basis points, now sitting at 4.6%. The move leaves Australians facing some of the highest borrowing costs in the developed world. Liberal leader Angus Taylor says the government has only itself to blame.
6: Labor's spending has been much faster than the overall economy. Households, families are having to tighten their belts, but the government hasn't tightened its belt, and that drives up inflation.
5: A woman brutally assaulted by a gang of motorcyclists at West Footscray has described the horrifying attack as police work to find the thugs behind two other attacks on innocent motorcyclists. Kiara Parker reports.
7: Emma was riding her motorbike to a friend's place to watch a movie when she came under attack by a group of motorcyclists earlier this month. One of the males from the pack jumped off his moving bike onto Emma, knocking her off her bike. The 27-year-old was seriously injured after she was punched, kicked, tasered and struck with a baton as her motorcycle was stolen.
8: It was horrifying. It was scary. It will probably be the worst moment of my entire life.
7: On the same day, two other motorcyclists were allegedly attacked by the same group at West Footscray. The first victim's bike was found burnt out after he was set upon. The other rider was hit with a wrench and robbed. Police have released CCTV to try to identify the offenders. Kiara Parker, Melbourne.
5: The Australian Medical Association Victoria says doctors are incredibly frustrated. They have to take strike action on Thursday due to failed pay and conditions negotiations. They're calling for a 12.5-hour cap on shifts, a limit of four consecutive night shifts instead of seven, and a 30% pay rise over 4 years. Emergency physician and president of the AMA Victoria, Dr. Simon Judkins, says patient safety is at risk if doctors continue to work under these conditions.
9: We don't want to be doing this. The reason we are here, though, is that our doctors in our public hospitals, both our doctors in training, but also our senior doctors, are working under incredibly stressful conditions, really conditions that lead our doctors to be incredibly fatigued.
5: Virgin Australia is being accused of using weather as a cover for ongoing cabin crew shortages. More than 40 flights were cancelled over the weekend due to what's labelled as weather-related issues. In finance, the Aussie dollar buying 70 US cents.
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5: A Geelong veteran is hanging up the boots due to repeated head knocks. Jordan Tunbridge reports.
11: Jake Colajasny's AFL career is over after 209 games with the Cats. The 31-year-old premiership defender has been medically retired due to a history of concussions. It was recently revealed Colajasny had signed a secret waiver to keep playing despite concerns over his brain health. Geelong was later fined $140,000 over the agreement. His twin brother Cade was also forced into retirement because of concussion in 2020. Jordan Tunbridge, Melbourne.
5: Fremantle has started its list cull following Saturday's grand final loss to Brisbane, with Bailey Banfield among four players let go. Meantime, scans have confirmed a partial Achilles tear for Dockers captain Alex Pearce, which won't require surgery. And Giants forward Jake Riccardi has rejected interest from rival clubs to sign a four-year extension. That's the latest news and sport.
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14: Your four-day forecast for the northeast and for the border. Remaining fine for the rest of today. Tomorrow starts out sunny, then there's a change by the evening, bringing thunderstorms and possible showers. It'll be windy with a top around 25. Thursday will be cloudy with a very high chance of afternoon and evening showers. Again, a possible thunderstorm with a windy top of 24. And Friday will be partly cloudy with morning showers with a windy top of 21. At the moment, it's 20 degrees.

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4: Good evening, I'm Chelsea Bowden. The Reserve Bank says stubbornly high inflation can't simply be blamed on the conflict in the Middle East. The RBA has raised interest rates for the fourth time this year, lifting the official cash rate by 25 basis points to 4.6%. Homeowners will have to find an extra $100 a month to cover the average mortgage repayment. RBA Governor Michelle Bullock has flagged another rate hike may be on the cards when the board next meets in November.
5: We will do what is needed with the interest rate. I don't know what other tools, if others have, there's no tools I'm aware of that we've got to address inflation in our armoury. So it's interest rate is the tool, it is the primary tool, and we will use it as needed to address the inflation challenge.
4: The opposition maintains the federal government must explain why it was left to OpenAI to reveal a serious data breach. The tech giant has apologised after one of its bots sliced through security on four government websites, including Medicare. OpenAI has promised to help Australian agencies strengthen cyber defences and establish a local task force to guide policy. Liberal leader Angus Taylor says Labor still has serious questions to answer.
6: This is a government that has not been on top of the issue. And this is one of the really big issues facing Australians right now. If we're to fix our economy and protect our way of life, we need a government that's taking cyber attacks using AI seriously.
4: Sarah Hanson-Young is throwing her hat in the ring to lead the Greens following the resignation of Larissa Waters. Senator Waters has stepped down from the top job to manage a chronic kidney condition. Neither David Shoebridge nor Maureen Faruqi have ruled out a bid for the leadership. The party will choose its next leader via a secret ballot over the coming days at a retreat in Sydney. Police are investigating after a man was shot in the leg in Sydney's southwest. The 32-year-old was found at a unit block in Liverpool and has been taken to hospital in a stable condition. Doctors will walk off the job across Victoria's public hospital system on Thursday. They'll rally outside state parliament over unsustainable working hours. AMA Victoria President Dr. Simon Judkins says patient safety is their main concern.
7: Working under incredibly stressful conditions, really conditions that lead our doctors to be incredibly fatigued. They're working, you know, up to 80 hours a week.
4: And the first piece of the Brisbane 2032 Olympic emblem has been unveiled. In Queensland's far north, the complete design will be revealed in Brisbane on Monday. In finance, one Australian dollar is buying 69.9 US cents.
8: Remember the mystery of the flavoured milk that vanished? Well, the wait is over. Kiwa Country is back on shelves. Taste the legend today.
4: A Geelong veteran has announced his AFL retirement due to repeated head knocks. Jordan Tunbridge reports.
9: Jake Colajasny's AFL career is over after 209 games with the Cats. The 31-year-old premiership defender has been medically retired due to a history of concussions. It was recently revealed Colajasny had signed a secret waiver to keep playing despite concerns over his brain health. Geelong was later fined $140,000 over the agreement. His twin brother Cade was also forced into retirement because of concussion in 2020. Jordan Tunbridge, Melbourne.
4: Hooker Phoenix Crossland has been named in the Knights side for Sunday's NRL Grand Final despite his impending suspension at the judiciary tonight, and the Socceroos are preparing to take on Brazil in a friendly at Suncorp Stadium. That's the latest news and sport.
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11: Your four-day forecast for the northeast and for the border. Remaining fine for the rest of today. Tomorrow starts out sunny, then there's a change by the evening, bringing thunderstorms and possible showers. It'll be windy with a top around 25. Thursday will be cloudy with a very high chance of afternoon and evening showers. Again, a possible thunderstorm with a windy top of 24. And Friday will be partly cloudy with morning showers with a windy top of 21. At the moment, 17 degrees.

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5: News. Good evening, I'm Chelsea Bowden.
6: The Albanese government maintains global factors are putting pressure on inflation, forcing the Reserve Bank to raise interest rates. The official cash rate has climbed another 25 basis points to 4.6%. It's the fourth time this year rates have risen, adding an extra $100 to the average monthly mortgage repayment. Treasurer Jim Chalmers says he knows some households are hurting, but it's a challenge faced around the world.
7: Big driver of the inflation that the bank is dealing with right now has come from the war in the Middle East and other factors like the AI boom. But we've acknowledged our inflation challenge has a number of sources. The big change in recent times has obviously been the re-escalation of the war.
6: The Prime Minister has welcomed OpenAI's engagement with the federal government after rogue software accessed government websites. The tech giant

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9: Good evening, I'm Chelsea Bowden. The opposition says it's a dark day for Australia following the Reserve Bank's fourth interest rate hike this year. The official cash rate has risen by 25 basis points, now sitting at 4.6%. The move leaves Australians facing some of the highest borrowing costs in the developed world. Liberal leader Angus Taylor says the government has only itself to blame.
10: Labor's spending has been much faster than the overall economy. Households, families are having to tighten their belts, but the government hasn't tightened its belt, and that drives up inflation.
9: Tech giant OpenAI has issued a formal apology after a rogue bot accessed Medicare data. The company has delayed the release of its next generation AI model over safety concerns while it works to strengthen cyber safeguards. Senior executives will fly to Sydney to face a federal parliamentary inquiry into the incident. The Greens party room is expected to meet in the coming days to decide on their new leader. The minor party is searching for its second leader in just over a year following the resignation of Larissa Waters. Sarah Hanson-Young was the first to throw her hat in the ring, followed by Maureen Faruqi. David Shoebridge is also believed to be canvassing support, but is yet to declare his candidacy. The US Secretary of State says he believes it's clear a foreign actor was involved in a suspected terror plot at a UK airbase. Five British citizens arrested on suspicion of terror offences near the base have now been released on bail. The base is used by the United States as part of operations in Iran. Marco Rubio says investigations are being taken seriously.

0: seriously.
1: What happened, what almost happened, what could have happened in the UK over the weekend is a very serious situation. It's one that clearly involves the hands of a foreign actor. I won't get into great detail about that yet. I do want to thank the authorities in the United Kingdom who have been very cooperative.
0: Victorian doctors will undertake a four-hour strike across the state's public hospital system this week. They'll walk off the job on Thursday and rally outside state parliament, escalating their fights over pay, working conditions, and the threat to patient safety. And Australian workers are increasingly choosing to stay in their job, according to new research. Data from the Australian HR Institute found average employee turnover in the September quarter was close to historic lows at 13.4%. In finance, one Australian dollar is buying around 70 US cents.
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0: Brazil have defeated the Socceroos 4-2 in front of a record crowd at Suncorp Stadium. Newcastle Knights hooker Phoenix Crossland will miss this weekend's NRL Grand Final. He's been handed a four-match suspension over a tackle on Penrith star Nathan Cleary. And a Geelong veteran has announced his AFL retirement due to repeated head knocks. Jordan Tunbridge reports.
3: Jake Colicchesney's AFL career is over after 209 games with the Cats. The 31-year-old premiership defender has been medically retired due to a history of concussions. It was recently revealed Colicchesney had signed a secret waiver to keep playing despite concerns over his brain health. Geelong was later fined $140,000 over the agreement. Jordan Tunbridge, Melbourne.
0: That's the latest news and sport.
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7: Your four-day forecast for the northeast and for the border. Remaining fine for the rest of today. Tomorrow starts out sunny, then there's a change by the evening, bringing thunderstorms and possible showers. It'll be windy with a top around 25. Thursday will be cloudy with a very high chance of afternoon and evening showers. Again, a possible thunderstorm with a windy top of 24. And Friday will be partly cloudy with morning showers with a windy top of 21. Right now, it's 8 degrees.
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5: Hello, I'm Chelsea Bowden. One Nation is calling on the Treasurer to resign after the Reserve Bank hiked interest rates to a 15-year high. The RBA board unanimously voted to lift the official cash rate by 25 basis points to 4.6%. The central bank blamed the decision on domestic economic pressures, rising energy prices and growing AI demand. Taking to social media, One Nation leader Pauline Hanson says Australians need cost of living relief.
6: Labor has failed to get inflation under control. Jim Chalmers said rates were coming down, but today Australians have been hit with another interest rate rise. Another Labor lie.
5: OpenAI has apologised for its handling of a major cyber breach in Australia. Federal politics reporter Nelson Scott.
7: A rogue bot from OpenAI managed to bypass security blocks to access four government websites, including Medicare. The tech giant has apologised for the breach, promising to help Australian agencies build up cyber defences, fix vulnerabilities, and establish a local task force to guide policy. The company has also paused training of its most capable AI models until additional safeguards are in place. Prime Minister Anthony Albanese says he welcomes this response.
8: OpenAI have been very constructive and open.
7: But opposition leader Angus Taylor says the government still has serious questions to answer.
9: Why didn't they detect this breach? Why did it take so long?
7: OpenAI will also send its chief strategy officer to face a parliamentary inquiry into artificial intelligence next week. Nelson Scott, Canberra.
5: Police are investigating after a man was shot in the leg in Sydney's southwest. The 32-year-old was found at a unit block in Liverpool and he's been taken to hospital in a stable condition. A female motorcyclist who was assaulted by a group of masked offenders in Melbourne's West says she's been left severely traumatised. Two other motorcyclists were allegedly attacked by the same group earlier that night. Police have released CCTV to try and identify those involved. The female victim says she was completely ambushed.
10: This was not a risk I ever thought I would have to experience. The longer it went on, the harder they were striking my head and they were tasering me on my arms and my back, and I have burn marks on my stomach now and a fractured rib.
5: And the first piece of the Brisbane 2032 Olympic

0: emblem has been unveiled in Queensland's far north. The complete design will be revealed in Brisbane on Monday. In finance, one Australian dollar buying around 70 US cents.
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0: The Socceroos have been defeated by Brazil in front of a record crowd at Suncorp Stadium. The visitors winning 4-2. More than 52,000 fans packed the stadium. Newcastle Knights hooker Phoenix Crossland has copped a four-match ban, ruling him out of Sunday's NRL Grand Final. The 26-year-old pleaded guilty to a dangerous contact charge for a tackle which left Penrith star Nathan Cleary with a broken leg. And AFL Lions coach Chris Fagan has been presented with Brisbane's highest individual honour by the Lord Mayor, the Triple Premiership coach receiving the keys to the city during a fan celebration day.
2: Well, what an honour that is. The keys to the city, I don't know quite what that means. Does that mean I can go anywhere and do anything? That'll be fantastic.
0: That's the latest news and sport.
3: 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You're in Cox country. 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
5: Your four-day forecast for the northeast and for the border. Finer, partly cloudy at first today. There is a medium chance of showers tonight and it will be windy at times. Tomorrow will be cloudy, very high chance of rain in the afternoon along with a storm at 26. Friday, rain and afternoon storms 20. And Saturday, partly cloudy with showers and a top of 20. Today, Wangaratta is hitting for 25 along with Benalla. Albury-Wodonga 26, 27 in Yarrawonga, 24 for Brighton Beechworth and 23 in Mount Beauty. Currently 9 degrees.

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4: Hello, I'm Chelsea Bowden. The Reserve Bank says stubbornly high inflation can't simply be blamed on the conflict in the Middle East. The RBA has raised interest rates for the fourth time this year, lifting the official cash rate by 25 basis points to 4.6%. Homeowners will have to find an extra $100 a month to cover the average mortgage repayment. RBA Governor Michelle Bullock has flagged another rate hike may be on the cards when the board next meets in November.
5: We will do what is needed with the interest rate. I don't know what other tools, if others, there's no tools I'm aware of that we've got to address inflation in our armoury. So it's interest rate is the tool, it is the primary tool, and we will use it as needed to address the inflation challenge.
4: The Australian Council of Social Services has criticised the decision. CEO Cassandra Goldie says managing fuel prices would be a fairer way to tackle inflation.
6: This is very serious. No question, interest rate rises will hurt people who have debt. If you're with a big mortgage, it will cost you, of course. And for us, this was not what we needed to tackle inflation.
4: The opposition maintains the federal government must explain why it was left to OpenAI to reveal a serious data breach. The tech giant has apologised after one of its bots sliced through security on four government websites, including Medicare. OpenAI has promised to help Australian agencies strengthen cyber defences and establish a local task force to guide policy. Liberal leader Angus Taylor says Labor still has serious questions to answer.
7: This is a government that has not been on top of the issue. And this is one of the really big issues facing Australians right now. If we're to fix our economy and protect our way of life, we need a government that's taking cyber attacks using AI seriously.
4: Doctors in Victoria will walk off the job for 4 hours tomorrow afternoon. As many as 10,000 doctors across the state's public hospital system are expected to take part in the strike. Unions are pushing for better pay and working conditions. And beauty giants Mecca and Sephora have been ordered to pull popular skin products from the shelves, which contain banned plastic microbeads. The New South Wales Environmental Protection Authority issued stop notices after finding 12 banned exfoliators still on sale across the state. Microbeads were outlawed 4 years ago due to the damage they caused to local waterways.
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4: Knights hooker Phoenix Crossland has copped a four-match ban, ruling him out of Sunday's NRL Grand Final. The 26-year-old pleading guilty to a dangerous contact charge for a tackle which left Penrith star Nathan Cleary with a broken leg. Crossland says his focus now is supporting his teammates.
9: Obviously apologise to Nathan and the Panthers, and more importantly the games and the fans. A terrible start to the most important week of the year due to myself

0: and as soon as I walk out of this building, my focus goes to Newcastle Knights and winning this grand final.
1: The Socceroos have been defeated by Brazil at Suncorp Stadium 4-2. More than 52,000 fans turned out for the match. And Geelong veteran Jake Colajasny has been medically retired from the AFL due to concussion.
2: Good morning, Australia. You're in Cox Country. 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
4: Your four-day forecast for the northeast and for the border. Fine and partly cloudy at first today. There is a medium chance of showers tonight and it will be windy at times. Tomorrow will be cloudy, very high chance of rain in the afternoon along with a storm at 26. Friday, rain and afternoon storms 20. And Saturday, partly cloudy with showers and a top of 20. Today, Wangaratta is hitting for 25 along with Benalla. Albury-Wodonga 26, 27 in Yarrawonga, 24 for Brighton Beechworth and 23 in Mount Beauty. Currently 9 degrees.

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5: I'm
3: News.
5: Chelsea Bowden. The opposition says it's a dark day for Australia following the Reserve Bank's fourth interest rate hike this year. The official cash rate has risen by 25 basis points, now sitting at 4.6%. The move leaves Australians facing some of the highest borrowing costs in the developed world. Liberal leader Angus Taylor says the government has only itself to blame.
6: Labor's spending has been much faster than the overall economy. Households, families are having to tighten their belts, but the government hasn't tightened its belt, and that drives up inflation.
5: But Treasurer Jim Chalmers argues the war in Iran is stoking inflation and that's putting pressure on rates.
7: Australians are paying a very hefty price for that war in the Middle East, and today that price became a bit steeper with this decision from the Independent Reserve Bank. So we do take responsibility for our part of the fight against inflation. That's why we will continue to manage the budget in a responsible way.
5: The Prime Minister has welcomed OpenAI's engagement with the federal government after rogue software accessed government websites. The tech giant has apologised for the incident, which happened in June, but the government was only told last week. OpenAI will delay the release of its next generation model while the company strengthens cyber defences. The Greens party room is expected to meet in the coming days to elect their second leader in just over a year. Larissa Waters has stepped down due to health issues. Sarah Hanson-Young was the first to throw her hat in the ring for the top job, followed by Maureen Faruqi. David Shoebridge is also believed to be canvassing support, but is yet to declare his candidacy. An Australian study has examined the effect of taking aspirin in relation to a person's risk of developing dementia. The research has found low-dose aspirin was associated with a 70% lower risk of dementia among older people with a particular genetic profile. Monash University's Dr. Peter Francquet says the study is a good starting point.
8: To see whether aspirin might affect dementia outcomes based on genetic profiles.
5: And the first piece of the Brisbane 2032 Olympic and Paralympic emblem has been unveiled in Queensland's far north. A pink and gold ray-like symbol was showcased in Cairns, but its official meaning is yet to be revealed. The next section will be unveiled in Townsville today, while the complete design will be revealed in Brisbane on Monday.
9: Murray Valley Tyre and Auto are now at their new home on Benalla Yarrawonga Road. 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
5: Brazil have defeated the Socceroos 4-2 in front of a record crowd at Suncorp Stadium. Vinicius Junior slotting the visitors' fourth and final goal of the match.
10: Poorly rolled into the corner. Again, Patrick Beach went the right way, but he couldn't get there.
5: Phoenix Crossland will miss Sunday's NRL Grand Final. The Knights hooker handed a four-match ban over a tackle which left Penrith star Nathan Cleary with a broken leg. Fremantle captain Alex Pearce has avoided surgery after going down with a leg injury in the AFL Grand Final, scans confirming he suffered a partial Achilles tear and calf strain. And fast bowler Nathan Ellis is being sent home from

0: Australia's ODI tour of South Africa due to a side strain.
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3: Your four-day forecast for the northeast and for the border. Fine and partly cloudy at first today. There is a medium chance of showers tonight and it will be windy at times. Tomorrow will be cloudy, very high chance of rain in the afternoon along with a storm with 26. Friday, rain and afternoon storms 20. And Saturday, partly cloudy with showers and a top of 20. Today, Wangaratta sitting for 25 along with Benalla. Albury-Wodonga 26, 27 in Yarrawonga, 24 for Brighton Beechworth and 23 in Mount Beauty. Right now, it's 8.

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9: Good morning, I'm Dusty Fitzpatrick. Interest rates have risen to a 15-year high as the Reserve Bank tries to tame Australia's stubbornly high inflation. The official cash rate has jumped another 25 basis points and is now at 4.6%. It's the fourth increase this year and adds about $100 a month to the average mortgage repayment. Shadow Treasurer Tim Wilson claims high government spending has forced the RBA's hand.
10: They're being forced into increasing interest rates. That's why it's so important to get to the central problem, which is government policy that is basically playing a game of interest rate chicken with the Reserve Bank, and on this occasion they've blinked.
9: The Prime Minister says his engagement with OpenAI has been constructive following a major cyber attack. The

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6: 20 degrees in Melbourne, wind easing, cloudy today, a top of 25. It's 5:30. Good morning, I'm Madeline Burke. A teenager has been stabbed by another teen at Sunbury train station. Police say the stabbing late yesterday afternoon followed a verbal dispute and the boys are not known to each other. A 17-year-old was taken to hospital with non-life-threatening injuries. PSOs arrested the accused stabber, who was taken into police custody. Industry groups warn the latest interest rate rise will heap even more pressure on struggling businesses. The Reserve Bank has lifted the official cash rate to 4.6%. A further rate hike has not been ruled out as inflation remains stubbornly high. David Alexander from the Chamber of Commerce and Industry says the government must work to boost productivity.
7: Today's rate rise should be a ringing alarm bell for the government to change course on the economy. We need budget reform, tax reform, industrial relations reform to lift the speed limit and grow the economy.
6: Anthony Albanese will join Ben Carroll today to announce details for the second stage of the airport rail project. The rail link will connect to a super hub at Sunshine, but there's still no date on when the airport rail will be completed. The Prime Minister and Premier to announce the first tracks will be laid from 2028. Just 22 shops selling illegal tobacco were closed in the first 10 days in Victoria, despite new laws being sold as the toughest in the nation. It compares to 148 closures in Queensland. Patients are waiting days for treatment at the new $1.5 billion Footscray Hospital. Doctors say staffing and funding shortages have left operating theatres and about 170 beds unopened. A senior doctor has told The Age parents arriving at the hospital's emergency department needing urgent operations such as removal of an infected or inflamed appendix are often left waiting up to 3 days due to a shortage of beds and staff. Western Health says its most urgent planned surgeries are still being completed on time. The Albanese government has directed all departments to harden their cyber security defences against emerging AI threats. Federal politics reporter Nelson Scott.
8: The nation has received a stark wake-up call to the threat of AI cyber attacks after a rogue bot gained unauthorised access to 4 government websites. Labor has ordered agencies to audit outdated systems and implement plans to reduce reliance on legacy technology. The directive aims to patch security flaws quickly without accidentally taking public websites offline. Departments will also be required to submit compliance reports to help identify vulnerabilities before they're exploited. Nelson Scott, Canberra.
6: In finance, the Dow Jones is down 104 points this morning. The Australian dollar buying 69.8 US cents.
5: 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Premium car detailing from just $190. 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
6: Richmond President John O'Rourke has declared the Tigers will again preference the draft before attacking free agency and trade next season. The Tigers held their best and fairest last night with Tim Taranto winning his third Jack Dyer medal. Brisbane is planning for life after Chris Fagan, with the Triple Premiership coach still yet to make up his mind on if he'll go on next year. Fremantle Chief Executive Simon Garlick has denied that the Dockers' decision to deploy Wharfie time influenced the grand final result. And that's the latest in news and in sport.
9: 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You're in Cox Country. 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
10: Good morning, Jade Egan with your local news and sport. The living arrangements of Northern Victoria MP Jacqueline Symes continue to raise eyebrows, with debate growing over whether regional politicians should live full-time in the areas they represent. The Environment Minister has residence in Melbourne and says she also has accommodation within her Northern Victoria electorate. Several fellow regional MPs believe living locally is important for understanding community concerns, while Symes says her arrangements allow her to effectively carry out her work across the region. Yesterday was World Heart Day, with health experts urging northeast Victorians to visit their GP and ask one simple question: can you listen to my heart? Roxy Johnston is a structural heart nurse at the Alfred Hospital and is urging everyone to make an appointment.
11: A lot of the time we see, you know, we treat these heart valve disease at the Alfred, obviously, and we do a lot of our procedures, about a quarter of them, you know, one in four patients are coming in as urgent presentations as opposed to being a planned procedure. So it's better for patients to be seen early with their GP, get worked up as a planned procedure rather than coming in as an urgent presentation where they're not only getting the breathlessness, but they're starting to get chest pain or tightness and even dizziness.
10: Newly re-elected Albury Mayor Kylie King has been questioned about council's current financial position. Speaking with Matt in the morning, Councillor King was asked whether councillors should accept some responsibility for Albury City's current debt. King returned to the Mayor's chair on Monday night.
12: Councillors make decisions on the information in front of them, so that part one. Part B would be you plan for a long-term strategic project, so that could be 4 or 5 years. So you potentially borrow based on the information you have and the yes. numbers that you have. Interest rates may go up, inflation may increase. So sometimes government gives you money, but then they say you've got to match it. There's a lot of elements to that, and the federal government really doesn't fund councils enough to cover some of the basics.
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10: Wodonga Raiders have welcomed Lincoln Reid back to the club for next year's Ovens and Murray season. The key forward returns to his junior club after 3 seasons with Mitter United, where he booted more than 100 goals. Reid will add another marking and goal-kicking target to the Raiders' forward line. That's the latest local news and sports update.
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13: Your four-day forecast for the northeast and for the border. Fine and partly cloudy at first today. There is a medium chance of showers tonight, and it will be windy at times. Tomorrow will be cloudy, very high chance of rain in the afternoon, along with a storm with 26. Friday, rain and afternoon storms 20. And Saturday, partly cloudy with showers and a top of 20. Today, Wangaratta is hitting for 25, along with Benalla. Albury Wodonga 26, 27 in Yarrawonga, 24 for Brighton Beechworth, and 23 in Mount Beauty. Currently 9 degrees.
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14: Everton Farm Supplies, for all of your farming needs. Welcome to Country Today with me, Libby Price. It's Wednesday, the 30th of September. Coming up on this morning's program, a major field day on regenerative agriculture is being held next week at Chatsworth House in Western Victoria. One of the sessions is titled Making It Work, Foliars on Farm. So what are foliars and why use them in preference to traditional fertilisers? And a story that's enough to make your milk go off. Australia is importing record amounts of dairy products from the United States. That's later on Country Today.
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14: Everton Farm Supplies, for all your farm and animal needs.
15: Good morning, I'm Gabrielle Hodson in the Victorian Rural Newsroom. The Victorian Coalition has pledged $1.5 million towards a new master plan for the Melbourne Royal Showgrounds. Shadow Agriculture Minister Emma Keely says the event needs greater certainty around its future, and if they win on November 28, they'll sit down with the organisers and resolve its issues within the first 12 months. The board has told News Corp it'll be forced to vacate its Ascot Vale home by 2031 unless the unsustainable joint venture site agreement it has with the state government is renegotiated. A team from the Mornington Peninsula has won this year's Young Farmer Challenge at the Melbourne Royal Show. Winners Tess, Balen, Tiffany and Skye had to take part in a series of random tasks with judges looking for knowledge, accuracy and speed. Georgie Boucher from the Emerging Leaders Committee says the next step is the national comp.
16: It's certainly a big opportunity for young farmers out there who are wanting to prove what they can do and travel Australia while doing it.
15: Wellington Shire Council will join the ranks of neighbouring East Gippsland as the first in Victoria to enter the fire danger period from 1 a.m. on Monday. The CFA says this year's season is starting 2 weeks earlier than last year, and there's a significant deficit in rain over the last few months for eastern Victoria. A drone that makes sounds that attract eagles and other birds of prey and therefore scares off cockies is finding a growing market with cherry, chestnut, walnut and olive farmers. The Ag Raptor can also help with checking crop temperatures, early signs of disease, yield predictions and more. Luke Weekly from Ag Falcon UAV says it can also stave off bird flu.
17: Absolutely. I mean, putting a ring fence of a no-fly zone around the property is the goal and mantra of the Ag Raptor. Potentially, it's a really important biosecurity additional application for the unit as a farm management tool. You know, poultry producers are actually being encouraged to minimise interaction between wild birds and their flocks. There's no reason Ag Raptor can potentially provide another way of that biosecurity system rather than having people constantly trying to move birds away from poultry sheds.
15: Central Goldfields councillors voted to formally advocate for more passenger trains between Maryborough and Ballarat, contacting candidates in the marginal local seat of Ripon. A survey found locals want extra Maryborough trains on weekdays, especially a return train from Ballarat in the late afternoon, to help access work, study and medical appointments. The council's also pushing for the return of passenger trains to Mildura, with Maryborough as a regional rail hub. A University of Queensland study has found fixing riverbank erosion and planting vegetation could generate a return on investment of up to 400%. Researchers have studied 95 km of the Lockyer Creek, finding much of the sediment in Brisbane's water came from riverbank erosion. Based on data between 2008 and 2014, they found there was a 5% chance that muddy water conditions could be severe enough to disrupt water treatment plants during floods. But after restoring the banks, it was less than half of 1%. Dr. Joseph McMahon says it makes sense to give rural people incentives to retain and restore their riverbanks.
18: That is an inescapable part of the solution, because we know that this is valuable land and we can't just assume that private landowners are going to bear those costs and forego that agricultural income that they could be earning from that riparian land.
15: And that's the state of the country. I'm Gabriel Hodson. Good morning.
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19: Joining us now is Misha Marshluck, senior forecaster for the Bureau of Meteorology. Misha, good morning to you. What can we expect with the weather?
20: Good morning. Today we are expecting clouds to continue to increase across the state, and it's currently looking a little bit windy through the Grampians as well as the central ranges in a sort of a strong northerly flow. The maximum temperatures for today are expected to get to the low to mid-20s in the southwest under a fairly dense cloud cover, reaching up to the mid to high 20s across most of the rest of the state, but tipping over the 30-degree mark in the northwest, as well as through coastal parts of East Gippsland. Showers and thunderstorms will develop in the southwest during this morning, with some lighter shower activity developing across the rest of the state later in the day, along with the possibility of some thunderstorms in the far north. Taking a tour of the forecasts for today, starting in Portland, we're looking at showers and a top of 20, showers and a top of 22 in Warrnambool, showers increasing in Hamilton, going for a top of 21, Colac going for a shower or two and a top of 21, up in Neil, shower or two going for a top of 25, 24 in Horsham, shower or two in Stawell going for 23, Swan Hill going up to 31, partly cloudy, Kerrang, cloudy and a top of 30. Deniliquin across the New South Wales border, going for a partly cloudy day and a top of 31. Possible late shower in Echuca and a top of 29. Now in Wangaratta, going for a possible late shower and a top of 25. And in Albury-Wodonga, partly cloudy and a top of 25 as well. In Traralgon, going for a partly cloudy day and a top of 25 degrees. Partly cloudy in Sale and a top of 26. In Bairnsdale, partly cloudy and a top of 29, and Lakes Entrance becoming cloudy and a top of 27. Looking ahead for the next couple of days, it's going to be cloudy and wet with a rain band and low pressure system developing over the state. So on Thursday, a rain band will bring widespread rain and some isolated thunderstorm activity while a trough to the north of the state begins to deepen. On Friday, the trough will deepen into a low-pressure system, bringing more widespread thunderstorm activity, with rain persisting over the Gippsland region, but tending showery elsewhere. On Saturday, the low will start to barrel into the Tasman Sea, bringing a contraction of the wet weather to the Gippsland region, before largely clearing during Sunday as a high-pressure system settles the weather conditions.
19: 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Misha Mushluck, senior forecaster for the Bureau of Meteorology with your Country Today weather.
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24: Everton Farm Supplies, for all of your farming needs.
4: A major field day on regenerative agriculture is being held next week at Chatsworth House in Western Victoria, with a very impressive list from leading agronomists and farmers from around the country. And if you haven't already registered, you need to get in quickly as it closes this Friday, the 2nd of October. One of the sessions is titled Making It Work, Foliars on Farm. And the presenter is agronomist Craig Drum. Craig, what are foliars?
25: Foliars is just a way of putting out a lot of our fertilisers in a liquid form rather than a granular form. So there's quite a few guys now putting out, for example, nitrogen as a liquid form instead of urea or SOA and your other elements, whether it be phosphorus or zinc or copper or trace elements.
4: So what's the advantage of using a foliar rather than traditional fertilisers?
25: We find that putting out your fertiliser out as a foliar, you get higher efficiency. So you're able to get away with putting out less units of that nutrient and still getting just as good, if not a better, crop response. So that's one of the real advantages of doing it.
4: But obviously the plant needs to be growing because you spray it on the leaves.
25: Correct. Yep. You're working on full plant uptake or leaf uptake, and that way that's where the efficiency comes. It's not having to, as in a granular product, be applied on the ground, get rain to wash it in, the roots take it up, and or microbes in the soil to break it down into plant available form, and then the roots take it up and then the plant converts it into a plant available form.
4: Do you tend to use it when you see the plants are stressed and need something, or do you just do it as you normally would?
25: The growers that are using this idea have normally got a bit of a program, but they'll use it in combination with either tissue testing or sap testing to see what the plant is short, whether it be nitrogen or phosphorus or calcium or zinc or copper, whatever it be.
4: So is it more common on pasture or crop production?
25: Probably more common on actually crop production, actually. Guys are doing it in pastures, but definitely more broadacre cropping.
4: And can you use your usual boom spray?
25: Very much so, yep. There's obviously rules and hints as to what products are compatible and what aren't, and which form of which nutrients are the best form to use, whether it be in the case of trace elements chelated or in the case of our macro elements like nitrogen and phosphorus, make sure they're in a form that's fully plant available. And many are compatible, and you can do 3 or 4 or 5 mixed together. Just be careful mixing some.
4: Yes, and I also would have thought be careful that you haven't used herbicides and that your boom spray is clean.
25: Oh, no, that's not an issue. Quite a few of them are also compatible with herbicides. And, for example, Liquid M will actually make most herbicides work more efficiently. Improve the uptake. So there is a couple that aren't, but most are compatible, no issues there.
4: Though a lot of regenerative farmers wouldn't be using much herbicide anyway.
25: Mix of that. I mean, in my client base, we've got guys that are heading that way and other guys that are still using liquid foliars but are still using plenty of herbicides and other products too. So with a talk that I'll just be chairing with a group session, there's guys in that session that are still using plenty of herbicides but are just wanting to put some fertiliser out while they're going so they can save on a path with a spreader.
4: And is the use of foliage becoming more commonplace?
25: It's becoming more common. Most guys are still probably relying on the traditional granular fertiliser pathway, but there is more and more heading down this way to try and get better efficiency and better value, because obviously inputs are becoming dearer and dearer to get better value out of the products they're putting out.
4: And I have to ask you before you go, how are crops looking at the moment?
25: Yeah, so crops are looking excellent, but we know we don't have enough to get us home. So we probably need two good rains to have an above average year.
4: Well, fingers crossed. Craig, we'll see you at Chatsworth House next week.
25: Sounds great. Thanks, Libby.
4: Craig Drum, one of the speakers at the Chatsworth House Regenerative Farming Conference. It's on next week, Wednesday the 7th and Thursday the 8th of October. If you do want to go, you need to register. Go to chatsworthhouse.com.au and you'll find secure your ticket. You just click on that down the bottom of the website. This is Country Today. Next to the dairy industry, and much to the chagrin of many Australian dairy farmers, we're importing record amounts of dairy products from the United States.
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4: American cheese and butter imports have surged in Australia, with the US now the nation's leading imported cheese supplier. It's a fact that isn't popular with Australian dairy farmers. Dairy Australia Analysis and Insights Manager Tom Yule joins us. Tom, why this surge in US imports?
1: So Australia has really seen a strong surge in US imports over the years, but in particular over the last financial year. And this is largely a product of the USA exporting more product overall. Australia is one home for really increasing cheese imports and butter imports as well, to a lesser extent, but almost universally across the globe, but in particular countries such as Mexico, South Korea, Japan, and of course Australia too. US is just exporting a lot more cheese, and this is by and large a function of producing more cheese. The US domestic market isn't really absorbing this excess cheese, so a lot of US producers have turned to export markets with this excess product, and Australia is one home for that increase in cheese production.
4: And what's the most common type of cheese from the US?
1: So we see a lot of sort of cheddar blends, mozzarella as well, things that are sort of for more everyday cheese usage. We are seeing some of it in the retail space, and although it is hard to track exactly where US cheese goes once it enters Australia, we suspect a lot of it is going into sort of food service industry, so your cafes, your restaurants and these sorts of places where these sorts of cheese products are most commonly used.
4: Why can't Australia produce that cheese? It must cost quite a bit to get the cheese here. How can they undercut us?
1: So US benefits from just being an extremely large producer of dairy products, and of course cheese being one of them. Australia is a relatively small producer on the global scale, but it's also keeping in mind that Australia produces and consumes a lot more cheese than it imports at this time, and although imports have been trending upward over the past sort of 5 years or so, there's still a lot of cheese produced in Australia.
4: Should this be of concern to Australian dairy farmers?
1: Growing imports are a challenge for the dairy industry to navigate, but it's not the first challenge or the only challenge that Australian dairy farmers have to navigate. Of course, there's the Australian dairy industry has recorded milk production growth for the past 3 years running. So with that increase in milk production, provides opportunities to not only grow consumption of Australian dairy products, one of them, of course, being cheese domestically, but also to expand into export markets as well.
4: Tom, thank you so much for speaking to us.
1: Thank you, Libby.
4: Tom Yule from Dairy Australia. That brings us to the end of this edition of Country Today. I'll be back with you again at the same time tomorrow morning, 5:30. We'll catch up then.
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4: 19 degrees in Melbourne, cloudy, wind easing, a forecast high of 25 at 6 o'clock. Good morning, I'm Madeline Burke. The long-awaited airport rail line will edge closer in 2028. Eddie Summerfield reports.
5: The Premier will be joined by Prime Minister Anthony Albanese this morning, announcing the second stage of the airport rail link from Sunshine to the edge of the airport precinct, with construction to begin from 2028. Stage 2 sees a 7.4-kilometre rail line from Albion. It'll include a new station in Ben Carroll's electorate at Keilor East, but there's still no word on when the airport rail link will be completed. Eddie Summerfield, Melbourne.
4: PSOs have arrested a 17-year-old boy after a random stabbing at Sunbury train station. The boy is accused of stabbing another 17-year-old during a dispute at the station late yesterday afternoon. The victim was taken to hospital. Police say his injuries are not life-threatening and the boys are not known to one another. Police have this morning released CCTV after a group of offenders stole a tractor and drove it into the front of a cafe at an urban farm in Bundoora. It's understood the group arrived on e-bikes to Bundoora Park Farm on Plenty Road early on Sunday, breaking into several sheds and stealing tools. They then started up a tractor and drove it into the front doors of a cafe on the grounds before fleeing, leaving the tractor's engine running when an alarm went.

0: the Australian economy. The Reserve Bank argues weak productivity is hurting the economy, contributing to higher inflation. The RBA has raised interest rates for the fourth time, lifting the official cash rate to 4.6%. David Alexander from the Chamber of Commerce and Industry says this just hurts households and businesses.
1: There's clearly a combination of international factors, but domestic factors as well. And domestically, we have government's spending blowouts putting upward pressure on inflation, and we also have a productivity poor performance.
0: A motorcyclist has died in a crash at Cockatoo, southeast of Melbourne. It's believed the rider lost control of the motorcycle and crashed into a pole on Wooriyaluk Road around 6:30 last night. And doctors say some patients at Melbourne's new Footscray Hospital are waiting up to 72 hours for emergency surgery. They blame staff and funding shortages, with at least two operating theatres reportedly closed. In finance, the Dow Jones is down 119 points. The Australian dollar buying 69.8 US cents.
2: Wangaratta Pump Shop, for the largest range of pumps in the northeast, including service and repairs, plus sales and service of lawnmowers, outdoor power equipment and water filtration systems.
0: The AFL is considering changes to free agency. It's to tackle concerns the system is skewing the competitive balance in favour of teams in premiership contention. Any changes need to be signed off by the Players Association. The Socceroos have gone down swinging against Brazil in their second friendly, losing 4-2. In Brisbane. It was 2-2 at half time, courtesy of another screamer from Connor Metcalf.
3: Metcalf back outside, Cicati. Metcalf again, he's got a good left foot on him. Metcalf! And the Socceroos lead!
0: Audio thanks to Paramount. And the English Premier League has provided details of Manchester City's historical financial breaches, an independent commission finding sham contracts were in place to disguise secret funding of more than $1.5 billion. And that's the latest in news and sport.
4: Good morning, Australia. You're in Cox Country. It's warming up. And so are the deals on Australia's favourite mowers. So see your Cox dealer today.
2: Introducing Murdoch Waters, Wangaratta's newest residential community. 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
6: Good morning, Jade Egan with your local news and sports update. The Victorian Men's Shed Association is seeking a four-year funding commitment ahead of the state election. It wants $3 million a year to support men's sheds and the services they provide. Sam College has more.
7: The Victorian Men's Shed Association's Help Us Build a Future initiative highlights that while shed numbers have tripled since 2012, funding has not increased in 13 years. The association wants annual funding lifted from $1 million to $3 million from 2027-2028. Backed by a Curtin University report, advocates say local facilities provide vital frontline support for men's health and social connection, but are being forced to do more with less. Sam College, Ace Radio.
6: Wangaratta is gearing up for a major milestone this Saturday as the local Anglican Diocese launches its 125th anniversary celebrations at Holy Trinity Cathedral. Emma Clark reports.
8: From 9:30 till 3, the cathedral grounds will feature market stalls from 20 regional parishes, live music by the Wodonga Brass Band, guided tours and a complimentary sausage sizzle for the first 125 guests. Marking the Feast of St Francis, clergy will also offer special blessings for pets and plants throughout the day. Bishop Clarence Bestas says the festival kicks off months of community events leading into March, aimed at uniting the region and raising support for smaller country churches. Emma Clark, Ace Radio.
6: Benambra Independent, Dr. Lockie McKeeman claims the Coalition's extra $100 million Albury Hospital pledge is just a short-term fix, reaffirming his push for a brand new greenfield facility.
9: It is not the scale of the infrastructure that we need right now. The longer that we put that off, while we're building something, we don't have anything to decant the space into. So we're not creating enough room with the plan that is there. And so it doesn't produce anywhere near the relief that we need.
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6: North Albury has bolstered its defence for next year's Ovens and Murray season, signing young backman Caleb Walker. Walker arrives from Farrer League club Mara, fresh off a best and fairest win and a grand final appearance with the Bombers. And that's your local news and sports.

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2: Your four-day forecast for the northeast and for the border. It's a partly cloudy start to our day. It's fine at the moment, but that is set to change with a medium chance of showers this evening. It's going to get windy as well today. Tomorrow, cloudy, very high chance of rain in the afternoon and the evening, along with a possible thunderstorm. It'll be windy with a top of 26. Friday, cloudy again, very high chance of rain in the morning with an afternoon thunderstorm, a windy top of 20. And Saturday will be partly cloudy with showers with a top of 20. Today, Wangaratta, Myrtleford, Violetown and Benalla all heading for tops of 25 degrees. Aubrey, Wodonga and Rutherglen are heading for 26. 27 today for Yarrawonga, 24 for Bright and Beechworth, and Mount Beauty's heading for a top of 23. Right now, it's 8 degrees.
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2: 8 past 6, Star Brekkie with Hobbsy. Now, I'm getting older, I tend to go and visit museums and not galleries and things, which is very odd for me because I don't normally do that. But there's one thing that I don't want to miss this year. I'll have to go to Corowa for this, and that is the Bald Archies. Now, it's got a day off soon. I'll give you some idea of what you can expect at the Bald Archies next after George Michael and Queen and Sam Fender and Olivia Dean as we kick off our Wednesday here on Star.
3: Thank you very much. This song is one of my favourites. It's called Somebody to Love.

0: Sam Fender and Olivia Dean, Rain Me In. On Star FM, you're with Hobbsy. Art! Yeah, it's an interesting thing. I was always told you should never buy art for anybody because, of course, everyone's got their own taste. But I have to say, if you love a laugh, you love satirical art, you are going to love the Bald Archies this year. I can tell you that Barnaby Joyce and Pauline Hanson feature fairly heavily, along with Bob Catter. And there's a couple of the amazing paintings as well with Erin Patterson. She's the Beef Wellington lady from Gippsland. She's popping up there as well. Now, it's on at Coral's Art Space at the moment, running through until the 11th of October. There's 40 satirical portraits for you to go and take a look at. Entry's just $5 for adults to get in, and kids get in for free. So there you go, something to do for the rest of this week, then into next week. They've got the Monday off, by the way, as there is the public holiday in New South Wales for Labor Day weekend, that is. But they're open between 10 till 4, and then the weekend's 10 till 2. So go along and check it out. Something a little bit funny. Very, very amazing art too, I might add. the satire will make you giggle. We've got more great music for you in minutes from you two. And yes, we'll take a look at the vault, see how many numbers we've got left and possible codes, of which only one will open this thing very soon. In fact, right before the 6:30 news.
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0: You too, with the Streets Have No Name on Star FM. It's a quick time to audit our vault guesses. Do this from time to time. How many vault guesses have we had? 1, 2, 3, 4, 5, 6, 7, 8, 9, 10, 11, 12 that have had the correct numbers, but only 11 different combinations. We've had a double up of one, which means there are 13 possible combinations left. And only one will open this thing. So if you've never played before, it's a chance for you to win $500 cash. We have a vault. We have a PIN code. We now know the four digits that are part of the PIN code. We just now need to get them in the right order. And we've been trying, but we've yet to be successful. So jump onto star921.com.au/win. You'll see the vault. You go there and you'll see the numbers that have been listed. And you'll be able to work out exactly which ones are the correct numbers. And then come up with a unique code. None of the ones that have been guessed before. And you could win all that cash. Can't wait to play it. We'll do that just before 8:30 news. Try again. 8 o'clock news. You can give me a ring. And then straight after the news, we will play. I had 30 in my brain because we're almost 6:30 with a news update and some local news coming up as well with Jade Egan.
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6: 19 degrees in Melbourne, cloudy, wind easing, 25 is the forecast high today. It's 6:30. Good morning, I'm Madeline Burke. A teenager has been arrested over a random stabbing at a train station in Melbourne's northwest. Kiara Parker reports.
7: A 17-year-old boy was stabbed by another male just before 5 last night at Sunbury train station following a verbal altercation. He was taken to hospital with non-life-threatening injuries. A 17-year-old male was arrested at the scene. He's in custody being interviewed by detectives. Police say they don't believe the males knew each other. They're urging anyone with information or footage of the incident to contact Crime Stoppers. Kiara Parker, Melbourne.
6: Anthony Albanese will join Ben Carroll today to announce details for the second stage of the airport rail project. A new train station at Keilor East is set to be built by 2031 as work accelerates on the long-delayed airport rail link. The Prime Minister and Premier will announce the commitment today despite uncertainty over when the line will ultimately reach Melbourne Airport. Victoria's new tobacco closure powers shut down just 22 shops in 10 days. That compares with 148 closures in Queensland over the same period. The state government has told the Herald Sun the crackdown has made a strong start, with $11.4 million in illicit tobacco seized since September 9, but it did not provide a figure for the value of the initial 10-day haul. Applications to join Victoria Police have hit a seven-year high. As the force ramps up its recruitment drive, new figures reveal over 9,000 people applied to become a police officer in the 12 months to the end of June. That's up from 7,677 the previous year. Mortgage holders are being warned they could face a run of interest rate hikes. The Reserve Bank has lifted the official cash rate to a 15-year high of 4.6%. The RBA governor has flagged the potential for another rate hike in November. UK counter-terrorism police say petrol but no explosive devices were found in the vans intercepted near a defence base on Sunday. Five men arrested on suspicion of terrorism offences have been released on police bail as investigations continue. RAF Fairford has been used by the US as part of operations in Iran. Tehran denies any involvement, but US Secretary of State Marco Rubio has told Fox News there is clearly foreign involvement in the alleged plot.
8: What happened, what almost happened, what could have happened in the UK over the weekend is a very serious situation. It's one that clearly involves the hands of a foreign actor. I won't get into great detail about that yet. I do want to thank the authorities in the United Kingdom who have been very cooperative.
6: In finance, the Dow Jones is down 131 points. The Australian dollar buying 69.8 US cents.
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6: Will Ashcroft says Chris Fagan has earned the right to walk away from coaching if he is to leave Brisbane. The Triple Premiership coach was presented with the keys to the city yesterday as he weighs up his coaching future. Ashcroft says it's a big decision for Fagan to make.
9: Winston, obviously we'd love him to come back. I think he's probably earned the right though to do what he wants to do. If he wants to go out his own terms and, you know, finish on a high like this, then I think that's, if that's the answer, we'll support that obviously. But yeah, we'd love to run it back with him and try to get a fourth.
6: Aussie NBA star Ben Simmons insists he's in a good place physically and mentally after taking last season off. He'll suit up this season for the Sacramento Kings. That's the latest news and sport.
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12: Good morning, Jade Egan with your local news and sports update. Newly re-elected Albury Mayor Kylie King has been questioned about council's current financial position. Councillor King was asked whether councillors should accept some responsibility for Albury City's current debt. King returned to the mayor's chair on Monday night, defeating Kevin Mack 5-3.
13: Councillors make decisions on the information in front of them, so that part one. Part B would be you plan for a long-term strategic project, so that could be 4 or 5 years, so you potentially borrow based on the information you have and the numbers that you have. Interest rates may go up, inflation may increase, so sometimes government gives you money, but then they say you've got to match it. There's a lot of elements to that.
12: Yesterday was World Heart Day, with health experts urging northeast Victorians to make an appointment with their GP and ask one simple question: can you listen to my heart? Structural heart nurse at the Alfred Hospital, Roxy Johnston, spoke to Ace Radio and is encouraging everyone to get their heart checked.
14: And it's about raising awareness for cardiovascular disease. And in particular, one of those is heart valve disease, which is affects obviously the valves in the heart and can have symptoms that are, that can mimic just normal aging, where you're getting a bit more tired, a bit easier. You get short of breath just doing simple things like mowing the lawn, doing the gardening, walking around the house. So it's just about raising awareness for getting checked with your GP for a healthy heart check.
12: Questions over where Northern Victoria MP Jacqueline Symes lives continue to generate discussion, with fellow regional politicians weighing in on whether MPs should live full-time in their electorates. The Environment Minister no longer owns her former Broadford property and has a residence in Melbourne, but she says also has accommodation within Northern Victoria. Several MPs say living locally provides a better understanding of regional issues, while Symes has defended her commitment to the communities she represents.
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12: The North Albury Hoppers have signed young defender Caleb Walker for next year's Ovens and Murray season. Walker joins the Hoppers from Farah Football League club Mara, where he won last year's Best and Fairest and helped the Bombers reach this year's grand final. That's the latest local news and sport.
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15: Your four-day forecast for the northeast and for the border. Fine and partly cloudy at first today. There is a medium chance of showers tonight and it will be windy at times. Tomorrow will be cloudy, very high chance of rain in the afternoon along with a storm with 26. Friday, rain and afternoon storms 20. And Saturday, partly cloudy with showers and a top of 20. Today, Wangaratta is hitting for 25 along with Benalla. Albury-Wodonga 26, 27 in Yarrawonga, 24 for Brighton Beechworth and 23 in Mount Beauty. Currently 9 degrees.
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15: 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Star Bricky with Hobbsy. Now, it's not often you can get the glad rags on. You can head on down to the races, of course, with Fashions on the Field coming up at the Wangaratta Turf Club for the Cup Day weekend. But there's another one you can go and have a little bit of a groove to and help out a great organisation. Stick around to find out what's on very soon. Here's a lady who was once married to Australia's richest man. Not anymore. 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

0: Clash. They're rocking the Casbah on Star, where we've got great 80s for you after 9 o'clock to kick off your workday with our flock of 80s. Now, it's not often that you can get your glad rags on and suit up. Mind you, there is the races, of course, but, you know, like a gala event. And there is one of those coming up, supporting the Centre Against Violence. Their inaugural New Beginnings Gala Ball is coming up on Friday, November 20th. Now, it is a black tie event, so that's a bit flash. And it's at WPAC, bringing the community together for fine dining. Yeah, nice. Live music and auctions to establish a local donation hub for families rebuilding after violence, which is sadly something that happens all too often. But this is why we support CAV. They are such a great organisation. Now, tickets are available right now. So put in your diary. Got plenty of time, November 20. And maybe get the suit dry cleaned or taken in or out, in my case. yep, the old waistline's been expanding recently. And come along for a bit of fun. Jump onto the Centre Against Violence website. The tickets are, well, there's a link through their website through to Humanitix. Or if you can just go to Humanitix and type in CAV Gala Ball and it's all there. New Beginnings. Such a cool idea. And, like I said, an opportunity to get your glad rags on and go and have some fun. And it is fine dining, so it's very much high-end stuff. I know Adam Pizzini, who runs in the Meso there, will be putting on a great feed. It'll be brilliant. Get along and enjoy. Soon, some NSYNC. Oh, and some John Farnham, who just had a birthday, by the way. It's 92.1 Star FM.
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0: Oh, Barnsley. Just had a birthday, by the way. He's 79 now. Yeah, it's 92.1 Star FM. It is Star Brekkie with Hobbsy. Tomorrow, we will be announcing the families who will be heading along with free tickets on us and thanks to Club Mulwala to the Yarrawonga Mulwala show. Not only do you get to go to the show and the rides and have a bit of fun, we'll get you in for free with those tickets. You also get to head to Club Mulwala as we have $50 dining vouchers for you to go along and enjoy. Oh, yeah, I mean, mandatory chicken nuggets for the kids, I know. But you can have some nice stuff. Absolutely. Why not? The chicken nuggets are not nice. Don't knock me. I love a good gluten-free chicken nugget. But, you know, come on, you're going out. Did you get a steak or something? It's nice. Jump online and tag a mate in with you want to take along with the family by heading to Star FM's Facebook page and we'll announce those winners tomorrow. Coming up to 7, shortly news. And recently we've had a lot of food people win some amazing things, including Pepo Farms. We're going to find out exactly what they've won with an oil with the difference. We'll find out how to use the oil as well, because it's not your usual deep fry oil. It's coming up after 7.
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9: 20 degrees in Melbourne, cloudy, wind easing, a top of 25 degrees. It's 7 o'clock. Good morning, I'm Madeline Burke. Victoria is lagging behind other states when it comes to shutting down illegal tobacco shops. Kiara Parker reports.
10: Despite being billed as the toughest in the nation, Victoria's new tobacco closure powers shut just 22 shops in 10 days, a fraction of Queensland's 148. Thousands of retailers across the state are suspected of selling illegal tobacco products, but the Herald Sun reports the Victorian government has managed to close just 2 stores a day on average since new laws came into effect on September 9. Since then, the state government says $11.4 million in illicit tobacco products has been seized. As of last week, just 38 stores had been hit with their instant closure orders. Those who failed to comply face fines of up to $2.5 million and 20 years behind bars. Kiara Parker, Melbourne.
9: A group of offenders on e-bikes have stolen a tractor and driven it into a farm cafe at Bundoora. Police have released CCTV of the incident as they hunt the thieves who broke into several sheds at Bundoora Farm Park last weekend, stealing garden tools. They fled after being disturbed by an alarm, leaving the tractor's engine running. The business was forced to close for a day due to the damage. Anthony Albanese will join Ben Carroll today to announce details for the second stage of the airport rail project. The rail link will connect to a super hub at Sunshine, but there's still no date on when the airport rail will be completed. The Prime Minister and Premier to announce the first tracks will be laid from 2028. Parents have been warned e-scooters are not a toy after new research found more than a quarter of injured riders were under 16. A joint Royal Melbourne Hospital and RACV study found 133 of 482 injured e-scooter riders were below the legal operating age, with the

0: artificial intelligence to super intelligence. Donald Trump held a luncheon with executives at major AI firms to talk about the emerging technology. President Trump has again played down calls for more global guardrails to slow down the rapid progress.
1: Well, there's a belief that there should be tremendous self-regulation, and we automatically have regulation with the Department of Justice, the FBI, all of that. But the self-regulation is very important.
0: In finance, the Dow Jones is down 131 points. The Australian dollar buying 69.8 US cents.
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0: Richmond insists there's plenty of green shoots, despite what President John O'Rourke has described as a disappointing season. The Jack Dye medal was held last night, with Tim Taranto winning his third Tigers Best and Fairest. The president expects the club to climb the ladder next season.
3: But we also know from all the evidence on successful rebuild in the modern era, including our own in the early 2010s, that significant improvement in on-field competitiveness occurs across years 3 and 4. And we can rightly expect to see that from 2027.
0: Fremantle Chief Executive Simon Garlick has denied that the Dockers' decision to deploy Warfie time influenced the grand final result. And Pat Cummins could play his first one-day international since 2024 in the final game of the series against South Africa tonight. That's the latest news and sport.
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8: Good morning, Jade Egan with your local news and sports update. Benambra Independent candidate Dr. Lockie McKeeman says the Coalition's extra $100 million Albury Hospital pledge is a short-term fix, insisting a new greenfield site is the only real long-term solution.
9: It doesn't produce anywhere near the relief that we need, and that's why we're calling for a pause to the plan and immediate modular relief, because modular relief can be set up at significantly less costs, not displace any of the other infrastructure on the site, and it will give us relief.
8: Holy Trinity Cathedral will come alive this Saturday, October 3rd, as the Anglican Diocese of Wangaratta launches its 125th anniversary celebrations. Emma Clark has the details.
10: Running from 9.30 till 3, the free event offers cathedral tours, parish market stalls, live music from the Wodonga Brass Band and a complimentary sausage sizzle for the first 125 visitors. With the launch coinciding with the Feast of St Francis, clergy will also be on hand to bless family pets and plants. Bishop Clarence Bester says the festive gathering kicks off a broader campaign leading up to March, uniting the community while raising vital funds to support smaller rural parishes. Emma Clark, Ace Radio.
8: Victoria's political parties and candidates are being asked to commit $3 million a year to support the state's men's sheds. The funding would support more than 300 sheds across Australia. Sam College has all the details.
11: The Victorian Men's Shed Association's Help Us Build a Future initiative highlights that while shed numbers have tripled since 2012, funding has not increased in 13 years. The association wants annual funding lifted from $1 million to $3 million from 2027-2028. Backed by a Curtin University report, advocates say local facilities provide vital frontline support for men's health and social connection, but are being forced to do more with less. Sam College, Ace Radio.
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8: Lincoln Reid is making a return to the Wodonga Raiders for next year's Ovens and Murray campaign. The key forward heads back to his junior club following a 3-year stint with Mitty United, where he kicked over 100 goals. Reid's return provides extra marking strength and goal-kicking depth to the Raiders forward line. And that's your local news and sports update.
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12: Your four-day forecast for the northeast and for the border. It's a partly cloudy start to our day. It's fine at the moment, but that is set to change with a medium chance of showers this evening. It's going to get windy as well today. Tomorrow, cloudy, very high chance of rain in the afternoon and the evening, along with a possible thunderstorm. It'll be windy with a top of 26. Friday, cloudy again, very high chance of

0: rain in the morning with an afternoon thunderstorm, a windy top of 20. And Saturday will be partly cloudy with showers with a top of 20. Today, Wangaratta, Myrtleford, Violetown and Benalla all heading for tops of 25 degrees. Albury, Wodonga and Rutherglen are heading for 26. 27 today for Yarrawonga, 24 for Bright and Beechworth, and Mount Beauty's heading for a top of 23. Currently, 9 degrees.
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0: Star Brekkie with Hobbs here at 8 past 7. Pepo Farms, a legend. Such a cool little place to go and visit up there in Ovens. And they've just gone back to back with one of their very special oils. And I have questions about the oils. And we're going to have the answers for you next when we catch up with Marcus from Pepo Farms. In the meantime, it's Europe on Star.

0: Taylor Swift, Opalite, 92.1 Star FM. It is Star Bricky with Hobbsy. Now, if you have travelled up the Great Alpine Road and you've been through Owens, you would have gone past Pepo Farms, known as the pumpkin seed place, but it's so much more than pumpkin seeds. To tell us more about Pepo Farms, it's good morning to Marcus. How are you, Marcus?
1: G'day, mate. How are you?
0: I'm really well. Now, Pepo Farms have just gone back-to-back at the Royal Sydney Show. It's very cool. You've got another award for the hazelnut oil. This is gorgeous stuff.
1: Oh, it's amazing to win Champion of Champions. So that's basically all of the oils from right across Australia all get submitted to probably one of the most prestigious judging panels in the country, the Royal Sydney Show. And, after 12 months of being victorious, we went back in again with our amazing Alpine-grown hazelnut oil and came away with the Champion of Champions again. So we're so proud and so excited.
0: Excellent. Now, hazelnut oil, it's not stuff you go and cook your chips in, is it? What do you actually use it for?
1: No, literally what we're doing is we're just pressing it in a really traditional way. So you imagine just squeezing the juice out of hazelnuts, it turns it into almost like liquid Nutella. So fantastic, a little bit of a drizzle in your afternoon coffee, just softens and takes away that bitterness. Drizzle it over your pancakes, you can bake with it. It's just one of those amazing oils. It's such a really rich, thick hazelnut flavour and smells beautiful.
0: Oh, my mouth is watering already, Marcus. Now, hazelnut oil is not the only thing you do. Give us a rundown of everything, including those wonderful turmeric chocolate-coated hazelnuts.
1: Well, that's right. We basically just take alpine-grown produce. We've got amazing alpine walnuts. We grow all of our pumpkins here up in the Evans and Buffalo Valleys. We've got pecans. We've got amazing almonds. We press them for oil. We've also got incredible sunflowers grown just across the border. We're also famous for coating everything in chocolate, so chocolate-coated pumpkin seeds. And our number one seller at the moment is the Alpine walnut coated in Belgian chocolate and then dusted in a turmeric spice. So that's everyone's sort of fan favourite at the moment. So really excited that they're going out the door as fast as we can actually chocolate pan them at the moment.
0: Oh, it sounds divine. So it is school holiday time. I think it's time for a trip to Pepo Farms. What do you think, Marcus?
1: Absolutely. We're open every day. Come in for tasting and it's an amazing experience for every age group. We've got something for everyone.
0: Oh, that you do. Very yummy. And it's a great time to head up there and check it all out. Great Alpine Road Ovens. Thank you, Marcus.
1: No problem. Thanks for talking, mate.
0: It's all right. It's Marcus from Pepo Farms on Star FM.
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0: Tell back when she's so high, just like interest rates at the moment. Again yesterday, another 25 basis point increase, which means a quarter of 1%. That is going to add $91 a month onto a $600,000 loan, which equates to about $21 a week. Put that on top of fuel increases and they reckon diesel's going to hit $4 a litre. You just can't live. They've just got no idea and they reckon there's more interest rate rises on the way. That's going to be discussed during the latest in Star National News for you next. Albury City Council, they're in their own financial mire at the moment as well. They've got a brand new mayor who I guess is now in charge of trying to sort that out. Our brand new mayor, who is Kylie King, will be discussing the situation with Jade Egan during the latest Star Local News.
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9: 20 degrees in Melbourne, cloudy, wind easing, a forecast high of 25 degrees. It's 7:30. Good morning. I'm Madeline Burke. The long-awaited airport rail line will edge closer in 2028. Eddie Summerfield reports.
10: The Premier will be joined by Prime Minister Anthony Albanese this morning, announcing the second stage of the airport rail link from Sunshine to the edge of the airport precinct, with construction to begin from 2028. Stage 2 sees a 7.4-kilometre rail line from Albion. It'll include a new station in Ben Carroll's electorate at Keilor East, but there's still no word on when the airport rail link will be completed. Eddie Summerfield, Melbourne.
9: Just 22 shops selling illegal tobacco were closed in the first 10 days in Victoria, despite new laws being sold as the toughest in the nation. That compares to 148 closures in Queensland. Owners of shops selling illegal tobacco can face fines of more than $2 million and 20 years in prison. PSOs have arrested a 17-year-old boy after a random stabbing at Sunbury train station. The boy is accused of stabbing another 17-year-old during a dispute late yesterday afternoon. The victim was taken to hospital. Police say his injuries are not life-threatening. Thieves have broken into a charity catering company in Fitzroy North twice over the AFL long weekend. Money was stolen from a safe and three vehicles before the offenders fled the business on St George's Road. The asylum Seeker Resource Centre catering business is non-profit, employing more than 100 refugees. It was forced to hire two vans and pay for increased security measures. Mortgage holders are being warned interest rates may not yet have hit their peak. The Reserve Bank raised rates for the fourth time this year, saying stubbornly high inflation can't simply be blamed on the conflict in the Middle East. The opposition says a government must acknowledge its own spending is a contributing factor. Economist Stephen Walters says the government is bringing in enough money to turn the budget around.
11: I like to keep this very simple. The government spend as a share of the economy is the highest since the 1980s. So they really should be running whopping budget surpluses here if spending wasn't so high.
9: Doctors say some patients at Melbourne's new Footscray Hospital are waiting up to 72 hours for emergency surgery. They blame staff and funding shortages, with at least two operating theatres reportedly closed. Emergency department wait times are also more than double the Victorian average. Western Health says its most urgent planned surgeries are still being completed on time. In finance, the Dow Jones is down 131 points. The Australian dollar buying 69.8 US cents.
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9: Manchester City could be dumped from the Premier League for financial breaches over a 9-season period. The Premier League accusing City of cooking its books to the tune of more than $1.5 billion and breaching both the EPL and UEFA's spending limits. The Socceroos have gone down swinging against Brazil in their second friendly, losing 4-2 in Brisbane. It was 2-2 at half-time, courtesy of another screamer from Connor Metcalf.
13: Metcalf, back outside, Chikati. Metcalf again, he's got a good left foot on him.
9: Audio thanks to Paramount, and the AFL is considering changes to free agency to tackle concerns the system is skewing the competitive balance in favour of teams in premiership contention.
14: 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You're in Cox country. 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
15: Good morning, Jade Egan with your local news and sports update. Northeast Victorians are being encouraged to book a GP appointment and ask, can you listen to my heart? The call comes after World Heart Day yesterday, with the Alfred Hospital structural heart nurse, Roxy Johnston, speaking to ACE Radio about the importance of getting your heart checked.
16: A lot of the time we see, you know, we treat these heart valve disease at the Alfred, obviously, and we do a lot of our procedures, about a quarter of them, you know, one in four patients are coming in as urgent presentations as opposed to being a planned procedure. So it's better for patients to be seen early with their GP, get worked up as a planned procedure rather than coming in as an urgent presentation where they're not only getting the breathlessness, but they're starting to get chest pain or tightness and even dizziness.
15: The debate surrounding Northern Victoria MP Jacqueline Symes' living arrangement is continuing, with fellow regional MPs offering differing views on whether politicians should live full-time within their electorates. Symes has a residence in Melbourne, but says she also has accommodation within Northern Victoria, an electorate stretching from Mildura to Corryong. The Environment Minister says the arrangement helps facilitate her work and has pointed to regular visits across the northeast as evidence of her commitment to the region. Newly elected Albury Mayor Kylie King has discussed Albury City's financial position on Albury Breakfast Radio. Newly re-elected Albury Mayor Kylie King has discussed Albury City's financial position. Councillor King was asked whether councillors should bear some responsibility for the council's current debt. While King concedes there's work to be done, she says there has been significant change in leadership and other key positions at Albury City.
17: Councillors make decisions on the information in front of them, so that part one. Part B would be you plan for a long-term strategic project, so that could be 4 or 5 years. So you potentially borrow based on the information you have and the numbers that you have. Interest rates may go up, inflation may increase. So sometimes government gives you money, but then they say you've got to match it. There's a lot of elements to that.
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15: The Corowa Roos are calling on junior netballers to register for upcoming trials ahead of the 2027 O&M season. Open to both new and returning players. To register for a spot, head to Corowa Football Netball Club Facebook page. And that's your local news and sports update.
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18: Tim McCurdy, Nationals member for the Ovens Valley, 37 Reed Street, Wangaratta.
0: Your four-day forecast for the northeast and for the border. Fine and partly cloudy at first today. There is a medium chance of showers tonight and it will be windy at times. Tomorrow will be cloudy, very high chance of rain in the afternoon along with a storm with 26. Friday, rain and afternoon storms 20. And Saturday, partly cloudy with showers and a top of 20. Today, Wangaratta is hitting for 25 along with Benalla. Albury-Wodonga 26, 27 in Yarrawonga, 24 for Brighton Beechworth and 23 in Mount Beauty. Currently 9 degrees.
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0: Well, the weather's looking nice at the moment, but it's set to change. A Savo, as you heard during the weather, it's going to rain all the way through the weekend. That's annoying. But there'll still be fun to be had across the northeast and the border. We've got the Yarrawonga Mail Wireless Show Friday and Saturday. And then fun in Mount Beauty as well Saturday that involves beer and dash hounds. We're going to take a look at that next. Here's Lionel now on 92.1 Star FM.

0: Star FM, 7:44. Oh, this weekend in Mount Beauty, the fun is back at Mountain Monk Brewers because Oktoberfest returns, and not only that, and look, Oktoberfest is fun, don't get me wrong, but it's all about the Dachshund Derby for me. Yes, all those little sausage dogs running along, having fun, because there is Dachshund races, and you can also dress your Dachshund up. There's a great lift out in the Myrtleford Times and the Alpine Times today. That is Myrtleford Times. It's on page 3. There is a Dachshund dressed up in lederhosen. It's very cute. So, yeah, get your little sausage dog along there to race and have a bit of fun and enjoy the Oktoberfest, which is beer, responsible drinking of alcohol. It's 18-plus event, by the way. Just sounds like a whole heap of fun. And I have been practicing my German, which is Das ist aufgezeichnet, which is that's very good. And also, if someone does something stupid, you can say, würdest du als Kind mit dem Hammer gekämmt, which means, were you combed with a hammer as a child? You get the drift. Such a great saying. They'll cut you to the core, those Germans. You've got to love them. So head along there. Everything kicks off around 11 o'clock. Yeah, not too early. It's a nice start, actually, 11 o'clock. It makes sense on a weekend for those of us who like to sleep in, and running through till about 8 o'clock. Again, that's a sensible time. I like it. So get along and enjoy it up there in Mount Beauty, and take your little Dachshund along. My cousins live in Mount Beauty. They also have a Dachshund. He won't be racing young Bocky because I think he's 13 or 14. He's a bit slow, and that's okay, but at least he'll be there in spirit. Good fun. It's 92.1 Star FM, Roxette and the Eagles soon, and yes, your chance to win $500 cash.
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0: Eagles taking it easy on Star FM. It is Star Bricky with Hobbsy. Rightio, our vault codes. Now, it's easy. We've got the four numbers. We've just found it a little bit hard to get them in the right order. Now, there is 13 combinations left. One of them will open it. So, with that in mind, I reckon we take caller number 13 today. What do you think? Yeah, 57-222-999. We'll try those four numbers out. Now, for those playing, you can win yourself a cinema ticket as well to go and see the latest movies at Wangaratta Cinema. You can check them out at wangcinema.com.au and check out the session times. Like, you can go and see Verity or Heart of the Beast, Resident Evil, By Any Means, Practical Magic 2, Moana, for the kids to go along, Spider-Man, all good fun. So call me now, 57-222-999. We will play after a news update. Speaking of news, in local news, the Wangaratta Archdiocese this weekend has got a very, very big birthday. Jade Egan has the details next.
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10: 20 degrees in Melbourne, wind easing, cloudy today, a top of 25. It's 8 o'clock. Good morning, I'm Madeline Burke. A teenager has been stabbed by another teen at Sunbury train station. Police say the stabbing late yesterday afternoon followed a verbal dispute and the boys are not known to each other. A 17-year-old was taken to hospital with non-life-threatening injuries. PSOs arrested the accused stabber, who was taken into police custody. Parents are being warned e-scooters are not a toy after new research found more than a quarter of injured riders were aged aged under 16. A joint Royal Melbourne Hospital and RACV study found 133 of the 482 injured e-scooter riders were below the legal operating age, with the youngest just 3 years old. Associate Professor Alicia Berg from the Royal Melbourne Hospital says modified bikes pose a greater risk.
11: In some cases, the e-bikes, very, very fast, kind of 70, 80 kilometres an hour, again, associated with a higher likelihood of injury. We are seeing lots of people with injuries like broken arms, but around a quarter in this work had head injuries and other really serious injuries, and around 5% had life-threatening injuries.
10: Anthony Albanese will join Ben Carroll today to announce details for the second stage of the airport rail project. A new train station at Keilor East is set to be built by 2031. The Prime Minister and Premier will announce the commitment today, despite uncertainty over when the line will ultimately reach Melbourne Airport. Police have released CCTV after a group of offenders stole a tractor and drove it into the front of a cafe at an urban farm in Bundoora. It's understood the group arrived on e-bikes to Bundoora Park Farm on Plenty Road early on Sunday, breaking into several sheds and stealing garden tools, but then started up a tractor and drove it into the front doors of the cafe on the grounds before fleeing, leaving the tractor's engine running when an alarm went off. No animals were harmed. The Federal Housing Minister is defending the government's economic management as homeowners grapple with another rate rise. The RBA called out domestic spending as it increased the official cash rate for a fourth time this year. Claire O'Neill has told Seven Australia's current cash rate is not the only measure of how our economy is performing globally.
12: To take the whole picture into account here, I mean, Canada's got lower interest rates than Australia. They've also got an unemployment rate of 7%. And we've got a lot of economic issues facing our country. I would never downplay them.
10: In finance, the Dow Jones is down 131 points. The Aussie dollar buying

0: Richmond is eyeing climbing up the ladder next year. Eddie Summerfield reports.
1: Tim Taranto crowned Jack Dye medalist for a third time.
2: So, yeah, I'm excited to see next year.
1: Richmond finishing 17th with just three wins. President John O'Rourke.
3: There were still lots of green shoots and growth.
1: Optimistic the worst is behind the Tigers. Analysis of previous rebuilds suggests next year the Tigers rise.
3: And we can rightly expect to see that from 2027.
1: The draft the focus this year before Tasmania's entry.
3: We've then got tremendous flexibility to participate in trade and free agency.
1: Eddie Summerfield, Melbourne.
0: Pat Cummins could play his first one-day international since 2024 in the final game of the series against South Africa tonight. The Aussies are currently 2-0 down. And that's the latest in news and in sport.
4: 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You're in Cox Country. 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
8: Good morning, Jade Egan with your local news and sports update. The Anglican Diocese of Wangaratta is kicking off its 125th anniversary celebrations this Saturday, October 3rd, with an event at Holy Trinity Cathedral. Emma Clark has the details.
9: Running from 9.30 till 3, the event features market stalls from 20 local parishes, live music from the Wodonga Bass Brand, cathedral tours and a sausage sizzle with the first 125 snags free. Coinciding with the Feast of St Francis, clergy will also perform special blessings for pets and plants brought along on the day. Bishop Clarence Bester says the gathering marks the start of a region-wide celebration leading into the official milestone next March, while helping raise funds to support smaller rural churches across the diocese. Emma Clark, Ace Radio.
8: The Victorian Men's Shed Association is calling for increased funding for the state's more than 300 men's sheds. It wants parties and candidates to commit $3 million a year over 4 years. Sam College has more.
10: The Victorian Men's Shed Association's Help Us Build a Future initiative highlights that while shed numbers have tripled since 2012, funding has not increased in 13 years. The association wants annual funding lifted from $1 million to $3 million from 2027-2028. Backed by a Curtin University report, advocates say local facilities provide vital frontline support for men's health and social connection, but are being forced to do more with less. Sam College, Ace Radio.
8: Benambra independent candidate Dr. Lockie McKeeman says the Coalition's extra $100 million Albury Hospital pledge is only a short-term fix, pushing instead for a new greenfield site as the real long-term solution.
11: It gives us infrastructure, but it is not the scale of the infrastructure that we need right now. The longer that we put that off, while we're building something, we don't have anything to decant the space into. So we're not creating enough room with the plan that is there.
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8: The Corowa Roos are inviting junior netballers to register for trials ahead of the 2027 O&M season. The Roos are welcoming both returning players and those looking to join the club for the first time. Registration for the trials are available through the Corowa Football Netball Club Facebook page. That's the latest local news and sports update.
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12: Your four-day forecast for the northeast and for the border. It's a partly cloudy start to our day. It's fine at the moment, but that is set to change with a medium chance of showers this evening. It's going to get windy as well today. Tomorrow, cloudy, very high chance of rain in the afternoon and the evening, along with a possible thunderstorm. It'll be windy with a top of 26. Friday, cloudy, again, very high chance of rain in the morning with an afternoon thunderstorm, a windy top of 20. And Saturday will be partly cloudy with showers with a top of 20. Today, Wangaratta, Myrtleford, Violetown and Benalla all heading for tops of 25 degrees. Albury, Wodonga and Rutherglen are heading for 26. 27 today for Yarrawonga, 24 for Bright and Beechworth, and Mount Beauty's heading for a top of 23. At the moment, it's 11 degrees.
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12: Star Brekkie with Hobbsy. Halfway through the week, the final day of September as well. Can we round it out with a vault win of $500 cash? Let's find out.
6: Crack the code. 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

0: after hours and Saturdays too.
1: Oh, Julie, hard at work already today, you legend.
2: Yes.
1: One of our early risers. I love it. Well, Julie, look, if you won $500, would you take a day off, do you think?
2: No, there's too many bills to pay with all this petrol and rates going up and oh my God.
1: Oh, gosh, yeah, they kick you every way they can. Well, let's try and ease some of that pain, Julie, with $500 cash. I'm sure you've been studying these numbers very hard, right?
2: I have, yes. I've picked these numbers on the 9th of this month.
1: Oh, okay, very good.
2: Happy day to get in.
1: Well, it's your time to shine. You call a number 13. We will go to give it a go right now. Julie, what do you want to try for me?
2: 9830.
3: Security breach. Security breach. Security breach.
1: Oh, no, Julie.
2: Yeah, okay. That's about my luck.
1: I don't want to kick a girl when she's down, but I'm so sorry. Let's check out those numbers and make sure that all the four are the correct numbers that we're chasing. Which they are. They're just on the wrong order, Julie. I'm so sorry.
2: All right. Thanks very much.
1: That's all right. Take care.
2: Have a good day.
1: You too. Oh, Julie, we're going to send you to the cinema. Don't go anywhere. Don't go anywhere.
2: All right, okay.
1: We'll find time for you to get to the cinema. You stay there and I'll grab some details from you. There you go. Julie's number not working, but we're back tomorrow giving it another go. Thanks to Hume Bank. It is The Vault here on Star FM.

0: Kim Wilde, you keep me hanging on Star FM. It's Starbreaker with Hobbsy, giving a shout out to the Thuna CFA today. They've got a raffle on at the moment. $2 a ticket. That's cheap. Cheap as. First prize, a trailer load of wood. Second prize, meal for two at the Thuna Hotel. Very nice. And third prize is six bottles of various wines from Brown Brothers. They're going to draw the raffle on Saturday, by the way, at midday. You can swing on by the Thuna General Store and Post Office there and grab your tickets. Awesome. I would probably suggest that perhaps the hotel may have the tickets as well. If not, Thuna being the great little town that it is, they'll point you in the right direction to get those tickets. But yeah, $2 a ticket, and Saturday you could be a winner. Love it. If you have an event, be sure to tell us about it by heading to star921.com.au. It could be a fundraiser for your CFA branch. It could be a call for members to come and come back to spring sports or anything like that. 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Next, some Aussie music from Icehouse. 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

0: Ice House, Great Southern Land on Star FM, looking beautiful at the moment, but that is all set to change weather-wise. Into the weekend. It's going to be a little bit of soggy show over at Yarrawonga Mulwala, but that's okay. That's okay. It's still fun. You'll be able to go and see all the fireworks and everything that are on. If you would like to be there, I have family passes to get you along, and also $50 dining vouchers, thanks to Club Mulwala. Now, to win it, it is really easy. Jump onto the Star FM Facebook page, go to the post, like it, share it, and tag in the friends you want to take along, and you could be a winner. We're going to draw this tomorrow, so then you can go on Friday or Saturday, depending on which day is going to be better. Actually, let's have a look at that. It looks like Saturday's the pick of the day, by the look of that one. Jump online, do it now. Coming up to 8:30, Jade Egan is in next to the latest in Star Local News, and she's joined by the new Albury City Mayor, who has been Mayor before, I might add. That's coming up next.
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7: 20 degrees in Melbourne, cloudy, wind easing, a forecast high of 25. It's 8:30. Good morning, I'm Madeline Berg. Patients are waiting days for treatment at the new $1.5 billion Footscray Hospital. Doctors telling The Age staffing and funding shortages have left operating theatres and around 170 beds unopened. Shadow Health Minister Georgie Crozier has told 3AW Breakfast it's clear doctors are frustrated.
8: You've got emergency department beds not open, operating theatres not operating, and you've got PET scanners sitting idle. So the resources have not been put in to meet the demands.
7: Western Health says its most urgent planned surgeries are still being completed on time. Youths have been seen running from the scene of a crash on the Balti Bridge. Kim witnessed the collision about 20 minutes ago.
9: Yeah, there's an accident on top of the Balti Bridge, a truck and two cars, one of which is on its roof, and there's two kids running down the Montague exit ramp.
7: Anthony Albanese will join Ben Carroll today to announce details for the second stage of the airport rail project. The rail link will connect to a super hub at Sunshine, but there's still no date on when the airport rail will be completed. The Prime Minister and Premier to announce the first tracks will be laid from 2028. Industry groups warn the latest interest rate rise will heap even more pressure on struggling businesses. The Reserve Bank has lifted the official cash rate to 4.6% and a further rate hike has not been ruled out. Chief Economist at KPMG Brendan Rinn has told 3AW the government must make moves to improve productivity.
10: To me, the thing that's really missing in this country has been substantial amounts of capital investment. The number one, two and three solution is improving investment activity in this country so that we have more machines and equipment and buildings per worker. And once you have that, your workers become much more productive.
7: Also making news, PSOs have arrested a 17-year-old boy after a random stabbing at Sunbury train station, and visitor spending in Victoria has grown by more than 6% year on year, at just shy of $50 billion in the past 12 months. In finance, the Dow Jones down 131 points, the Aussie dollar buying 69.8 US cents.
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7: Lachie Neal has told Brisbane he wants to join Collingwood next season. The Triple Premiership Lion to sign a 3-year deal with the Pies. Seven reporting he was never offered a new contract from the Lions. And Manchester City could be dumped from the Premier League after being found guilty of financial breaches over a 9-season period. That's the latest in news and sport.
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15: Good morning. Jade Egan with your local news and sport. The living arrangements of Northern Victoria MP Jacqueline Symes continue to raise eyebrows, with debate growing over whether regional politicians should live full-time in the areas they represent. The Environment Minister has residence in Melbourne and says she also has accommodation within her Northern Victoria electorate. Several fellow regional MPs believe living locally is important for understanding community concerns, while Symes says her arrangements allow her to effectively carry out her work across the region. Yesterday was World Heart Day, with health experts urging northeast Victorians to visit their GP and ask one simple question: can you listen to my heart? Roxy Johnston is a structural heart nurse at the Alfred Hospital and is urging everyone to make an appointment.
16: A lot of the time we see, you know, we treat these heart valve disease at the Alfred, obviously, and we do a lot of our procedures, about a quarter of them, you know, one in four patients are coming in as urgent presentations as opposed to being a planned procedure. So it's better for patients to be seen early with their GP, get worked up as a planned procedure rather than coming in as an urgent presentation where they're not only getting the breathlessness, but they're starting to get chest pain or tightness and even dizziness.
15: Newly re-elected Albury Mayor Kylie King has been questioned about council's current financial position. Speaking with Matt in the morning, Councillor King was asked whether councillors should accept some responsibility for Albury City's current debt. King returned to the mayor's chair on Monday night.
17: Councillors make decisions on the information in front of them, so that part one. Part B would be you plan for a long-term strategic project, so that could be 4 or 5 years, so you potentially borrow based on the information you have and the numbers that you have. Interest rates may go up, inflation may increase, so sometimes government gives you money, but then they say you've got to match it. There's a lot of elements to that, and the federal government really doesn't fund councils enough to cover some of the basics.
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15: Wodonga Raiders have welcomed Lincoln Reid back to the club for next year's Ovens and Murray season. The key forward returns to his junior club after 3 seasons with Mitre United, where he booted more than 100 goals. Reid will add another marking and goal-kicking target to the Raiders forward line. That's the latest local news and sports update.
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19: Your 4-day forecast for the northeast and for the border. Finer, partly cloudy at first today. There is a medium chance of showers tonight and it will be windy at times. Tomorrow will be cloudy, very high chance of rain in the afternoon along with a storm with 26. Friday, rain and afternoon storms 20. And Saturday, partly cloudy with showers and a top of 20. Today, Wangaratta is hitting for 25 along with Benalla. Albury Wodonga 26, 27 in Yarrawonga, 24 for Brighton Beechworth and 23 in Mount Beauty. At the moment, 14 degrees.
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19: Star Brekkie with Hobbsy, 23 to 9. Oh, just been reminded that it's to change a daylight saving, which is great. I love daylight saving. It's awesome. What I don't like is losing an hour's sleep. Oh. Anyway, we'll get over it, won't we? Remember, change your clock, change your smoke alarm battery as well. If you've got a neighbour who shouldn't be up a ladder, like my neighbours, yell at him all the time. Better go in and help them out. Change it, get your 9 volts, get it done. 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

0: And Benatar Love is a Battlefield. 92.1 Star FM, but he's Star Bricky with Hobbsy. Oh, heading into a weekend. Are you one of the people who scours not only the paper, but these days the internet to see where all the garage sales are? A lot of people who do it. And the mad ones are there like 6 o'clock in the morning. Does anyone start their garage sale at 6 o'clock in the morning? Look, there's even some people that go the day before. My neighbours recently had garage sales either side of me. And, there's people checking it out the day before. So funny. Well, there is a garage sale. In fact, a big garage sale on. There's 15, I suppose, individual ones, but it's a whole town garage sale in Springhurst this Saturday from 8 a.m. I also see it says it's happening rain, hail or shine, which is a good thing to state because the weather is going to be a little bit soggy on the Saturday. That's probably an understatement considering we're expecting 30 mils Friday, a little bit less on Saturday, a clear up by the afternoon, but it's all kicking off at 8 o'clock. Get yourself to the Springhurst post office. And they will have the maps there for you to be able to know exactly where you're going. 15 houses, 15 garage sales. Oh, that'll fill your heart right up if you're a bargain hunter. Love it. Soon, some K-pop Demon Hunters cast and Tina Turner. And After Night, of course, for those Gen Xers of us amongst us and our boomers, we have got the Flock of 80s. Very close to my heart. It's 92.1 Star FM.
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0: Return to the Best on Star FM. I'm a bit shocked this morning to see the post today from Councillor Cassie Aldridge, who's an acquaintance of mine up in Wodonga. Apparently two baby goats have been stolen from St Francis of Assisi's primary school over the last couple of days. Police are involved, and if you spot someone suddenly with two baby goats, little black ones, quite cute. Yeah, get in contact with Crime Stoppers, 1-800-333-000. We're getting back to the school. The kids very much missing their goats. Yeah, they're cute, but they're not yours. Stupid people. Don't even get me started. No point in asking why that's been done anyway. Coming up to 9 o'clock, we're into the flock of 80s after 9. Oh, Aussie music from Jenny Morris and Aussie Crawl. Love that. Models, B-52s, Love Shack. And some Michael Jackson with a song that was redone by Weird Al Yankovic. Yeah, that and more after 9 here on Star.
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8: 20 degrees in Melbourne, cloudy, wind easing, a top of 25. It's 9 o'clock. Good morning, I'm Madeline Burke. The long-awaited airport rail line will edge closer in 2028. The Premier will be joined by the Prime Minister, Anthony Albanese, this morning, announcing work on the second stage of the airport rail link from Sunshine to the edge of the airport precinct will begin from 2028. Stage 2 sees a 7.4-kilometre rail line from Albion. It will include a new station in Ben Carroll's electorate at Keilor East. Professor in Sustainability and Urban Planning at RMIT, Andrew Butt, says it makes sense not to have it direct from Southern Cross.
9: Stopping at Footscray, Sunshine, and if it's got to be Eskeelor, Eskeelor. I mean, those are key nodal points. They bring people in from so many different locations. They bring people in from different routes. Having an interchangeable rail system is what most cities in the world have. They're not point to point. People get off, they move, and that movement, if it's done well, works really well.
8: There's still no word on when the airport rail link will be complete. A car has landed on its roof after a multi-vehicle collision on the Balti Bridge. Two of the four southbound lanes are closed on CityLink over the bridge after the crash on the approach to the Westgate freeway ramps. 3AW has been told occupants of one of the cars involved fled on foot. PSOs have arrested a 17-year-old boy after a random stabbing at Sunbury train station. The boy is accused of stabbing another 17-year-old during a dispute late yesterday afternoon. The victim was taken to hospital. Police say his injuries are not life-threatening. Victoria's visitor economy is booming at a record high. Visitor spending is at $49.5 billion, increasing by 6.6% in the 12 months since June. $3.6 billion came from China, a 20% year-on-year rise. Minister for Major Events Anthony Carbine says sporting events are huge attractions.
10: From the US, we had some 7,000 visitors from the United States just for the NFL clash at the MCG. But seeing the British Lions and Irish Lions tour, Boxing Day test to come, there were more than 21% increase in visitors from the UK. Their spending went up some 42%.
8: Last week, Melbourne Airport welcomed 243,000 passengers in 2 days for the AFL Grand Final. UK counter-terror police have confirmed a quantity of petrol, but no explosive devices were found during searches of the three vans near RAF Fairford on Sunday. Five men have been released on bail after they were arrested on suspicion of explosives offences and later terrorism offences. In finance, the Australian dollar is buying 69.8 US cents.
7: Remember the mystery of the flavoured milk that vanished? Well, the wait is over. Kiwa Country is back on shelves. Taste the legend today.
8: Richmond coach Adam Uze says the time for talk at the Tigers is over. President John O'Rourke also telling the club's best and fairest he expects the club to climb up the ladder next year. Uze says their actions will be judged by on-field results next year.
11: We can talk about what we're building, but talk doesn't win football games. Our actions will be what we're judged on. What we do when we're tired, what we do when we're challenged, and what we do when no one is watching. That's what

0: rules. And the Socceroos have gone down to Brazil 4-2 in their second friendly in Brisbane. That's the latest in news and sport.
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5: Hello, Jade Egan with your local news. The Nambra Independent candidate, Dr. Lockie McKeeman, says the Coalition's extra $100 million Albury Hospital pledge is only a short-term fix, pushing instead for a new greenfield site as the long-term solution.
6: It is not the scale of the infrastructure that we need right now. Mm. We don't have anything to decant the space into. So we're not creating enough room with the plan that is there.
5: Northern Victoria MP Jacqueline Symes is facing scrutiny over her living arrangements amid growing debate over whether regional politicians should reside full-time within their electorates. Wodonga Raiders have welcomed Lincoln Reid back to the club for next year's Ovens and Murray season. Reid will add another marking and goal-kicking target to the Raiders' forward line. That's the latest local news and sport.
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8: Your four-day forecast for the northeast and for the border. It's a partly cloudy start to our day. It's fine at the moment, but that is set to change with a medium chance of showers this evening. It's going to get windy as well today. Tomorrow, cloudy, very high chance of rain in the afternoon and the evening, along with a possible thunderstorm. It'll be windy with a top of 26. Friday, cloudy again, very high chance of rain in the morning with an afternoon thunderstorm, a windy top of 20. And Saturday will be partly cloudy with showers with a top of 20. Today, Wangaratta, Myrtleford, Violetown and Benalla all heading for tops of 25 degrees. Albury, Wodonga and Rutherglen are heading for 26. 27 today for Yarrawonga, 24 for Bright and Beechworth, and Mount Beauty's heading for a top of 23. Right now, it's 15 degrees.
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Aussie Crawl on 92.1 Star FM on your flock of 80s. If you've got jobs to do outside today, I'd suggest you do them early this morning because looking out, we've got a storm activity. We are expecting rain tomorrow. Friday looks like it's going to come down the heaviest at this point. And then a little bit on Saturday. Here's Huey Lewis now on Star.

B52s, doesn't it take you back? That's what the flock of 80s is all about. Love it, and if you do love it, Saturday night, 6 o'clock, get your party started with the flock of 80s as well. Yeah, and we run it for more than a health too. It's just a taster. Here's Phil Collins and Phil Bailey. It's Easy Lover, 92.1 Star FM.

0: David Bowie and Queen Under Pressure on Star FM. Well, the pressure's on at the moment to open the vault. We're squeezing hard. 12 more possible combinations left after Julie's code didn't work this morning. Disappointing. And how's this? She actually had guessed the code, she said this morning. Well, the four numbers anyway. On the 9th, which is before we actually got someone on air to work it out, which was the 11th. So yeah, she was ahead of the pack. Her code didn't open it up, which means tomorrow we're back doing it again. Now, when you play, you'll end up with a ticket to the Wangaratta Cinema Centre where you can go and see the latest movies. And at the end of the school holidays, excuse me, you can go and see Coyote versus Acme, which is the whole Roadrunner Coyote thing. And it's sort of like a crossover of humans into the animated realm too. A bit like Space Jam, if you remember that one. Shaun the Sheep. And so much more. You've got Practical Magic 2, Moana, and a stack more Spider-Man. It is all there at wangcinema.com.au. Play tomorrow. We'll get you to call just before the 8 o'clock news and play straight after. Thanks to Hume Bank here on Star FM. It's The Vault.
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0: That's winding out your flock of 80s with Irene Cara on Star FM. It is almost 10, which means time for me to skedaddle and then return tomorrow from 6. Karen Prater's in after a 10 o'clock news update. We'll see what's happening weather-wise. Yeah, big change coming through tonight. Actually, might be a little bit earlier. Just taking a look at what the weather's doing at the moment. Sort of got that grey, stormy feel to it. She's got Brittany, John Waite and the New Radicals after 10.
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13: 20 degrees in Melbourne, cloudy, wind easing, a top of 25. It's 10 o'clock. Good morning, I'm Madeline Burke. Police are investigating a man's death in Melbourne's north. Kiara Parker reports.
14: A Pasco Vale house is now a crime scene after a 63-year-old man was found unconscious at the Heathcote Street property last night. He was treated at the scene but died shortly after. A 34-year-old man known to the victim was arrested nearby and remains in custody. Investigations continue with a post-mortem to be conducted to determine the cause of the man's death. Anyone with information is urged to contact Crime Stoppers. Kiara Parker, Melbourne.
13: A 17-year-old boy has been charged with a string of offences over a stabbing at Sunbury train station yesterday. The teen has been bailed to face a children's court at a later date. Another 17-year-old suffered non-life-threatening injuries when he was attacked following a dispute. Applications to join Victoria Police have hit a seven-year high, with one in four applying aged between 18 and 21. Just over 9,000 people applied to become a police officer in the 12 months to the end of June. That's up from 7,600 the previous year. The recruitment drive has been ramped up as police try to fill the full-time equivalent of 1,300 vacancies. Superintendent Paul Bertoncello telling Heidi Murphy they're opening it up to 17-year-olds.
15: But commence training at 18. And this is very much a pilot to see if there's an appetite there. There are young people who are going through high school who the academic path is just not for them. And at a time where they're making choices about what to do next year, we just want to make sure that we're available to them as a choice.
13: The opposition says it would implement a plan to cut spending were it to win the next federal election. The Reserve Bank has hiked interest rates for the fourth time this year. The RBA says domestic price pressures are contributing to inflation. Liberal leader Angus Taylor claims Labor has mismanaged the economy.
16: If you're going to spend more money, you need to find a saving. That's an offset policy, which we had in government, and should be reinstituted. And if that was the case, we'd be running a $22 billion surplus right now, and our interest rates would be closer to 3%.
13: Also making news today, the City of Melbourne has voted for a return of the Australia Day Parade, and visitor spending in Victoria has grown by more than 6% year on year, at just shy of $50 billion in the past 12 months. The All Ords is down 22 points, the Australian dollar buying 69.8 US cents.
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13: Triple Premiership Lion Lachie Neale will be at Collingwood next year. The 33-year-old joining on a three-year deal after not being offered a deal from Brisbane. Manchester City could be dumped from the Premier League for financial breaches over a nine-season period. The Premier League accusing City of cooking its books to the tune of more than $1.5 billion, breaching both the EPL and UEFA's spending limits. City Chief Executive Ferran Soriano was tight-lipped when approached by Sky News UK.
17: Sky News, the Premier League confirms you cheated for nearly a decade. Do you apologise to football fans?
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